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1: Brendan, have you got a matchy matchy this morning with Robin in Ballyfermot?
2: Oh, Robin, I'm sorry. 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
3: Okay, but I did great.
2: I don't doubt it, Robin.
1: You sadly didn't match any, but both your answers were really good. 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
2: Oh, brilliant.
1: Yeah.
2: All great answers.
1: Now, Robin, I think you should just go and get a chicken fillet roll today anyway.
2: Definitely.
3: I'm going to get one regardless. 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
2: Robin, love that. 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
3: Taco sauce, believe it.
1: Oh my God.
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4: It's 6 o'clock. Good morning. I'm Ruth O'Connell. The Public Expenditure Minister is due to brief his cabinet colleagues on efforts to engage with unions ahead of tomorrow's strike by public sector workers. It's after unions rejected Jack Chambers' invitation to meet at the Workplace Relations Commission today. More than 300,000 workers, including teachers, healthcare workers and civil servants, will take part in a 24-hour work stoppage. In a letter to trade union leaders, the minister had called for the strike action to be postponed and said he believed an agreement could be reached without delay if both sides were willing to enter an intensive process of engagement. The country's largest pay-as-you-go electricity and gas suppliers announced that it's freezing its electricity and gas prices for the winter. Prepay Power says the move will benefit more than 200,000 customers. It's the second energy provider to do so after Electric Ireland pledged to not raise its prices after increasing them in July. One woman's been killed and at least five people injured after a Russian drone hit a high-rise apartment block in Kyiv. The attack follows Ukraine's Vladimir Zelensky accusing Moscow of striking a power plant hours after Donald Trump claimed an energy ceasefire was in place. The US president seemed confident when asked whether both sides have actually approved it.
5: Well, they agreed. You know why? Because I said you agree. That's why. And that thing has to get settled. That war is a disaster. Did you see the numbers that just came out this month? 32,000 mostly soldiers were killed. Young people, that war has to be over with.
4: Kremlin spokesperson Dmitry Peskov says contacts are ongoing. Gardaí are appealing for witnesses to a fatal road crash in Meath yesterday afternoon. A man in his 60s died when the car he was driving was involved in a collision with a truck on the N2 north of Ashburn shortly after 3 o'clock. The truck driver was uninjured. Gardaí are asking anyone who was in the area between 3 and a quarter to 4, particularly those with dashcam footage, to contact them. More than half of students surveyed say they struggle to say no in relationships without feeling pressured or guilty. New research led by TU Dublin suggests controlling behaviour, including constant texting and checking up on partners, can be mistaken for care or affection. The study involving 330 students across 12 third-level institutions found that while most understand what makes a healthy relationship, many struggle to recognise controlling behaviour. The findings are being used to launch a new awareness

0: campaign. Almost half of Irish infrastructure leaders are calling extreme weather and natural disasters one of the biggest threats here. A new Deloitte survey also highlights the growing pressures caused by urbanisation and population growth. Cybersecurity and incident response emerged as the highest priority for critical infrastructure investment and action. The HSE is urging people to recognise the warning signs of potentially life-threatening blood clots. Today is World Thrombosis Day, with this year's campaign focusing on women's health and the risks associated with pregnancy, hormonal changes and ageing. Around 5,000 people in Ireland develop blood clots in their veins or lungs every year. Dr. Dennis O'Keefe leads the HSE's National Clinical Programme for Venous Thromboembolism, explains why they can be so dangerous.
1: This condition can start off as a clot in your leg, a deep vein thrombosis, and that can cause pain and swelling. But it's the fact that it can break off and it can move from your leg up and through the blood flow into your lungs and cause blockage of the artery of your lungs, called a pulmonary embolus. And this potentially can be a life-threatening condition if untreated.
0: Parents are being warned to avoid Halloween horror stories by checking the safety of children's costumes and accessories this year. The Competition and Consumer Protection Commission says that dressing up is the best part of Halloween for lots of families, but parents and guardians need to be vigilant. And that's your news, approaching 4 minutes past six.
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1: Brendan, you have some gymspiration on the way.
0: I do. First this morning, though, another strange competition to kick off the week of Brendan's Bit. The International Tree Climbing Contest.
3: It's going down. I'm yelling timber. You better move.
0: So, didn't know this, but this has been happening in St. Louis in America since 1976.
1: Oh, it's been running wild.
0: It has. This year, almost 100 tree surgeons took part in the competition, which ran across the weekend. So it is to celebrate their industry and all that, you know, that they do, right?
1: Did you scale trees back in the day?
0: Me?
1: Yeah.
0: No, what do you
1: mean?
0: Did you ever... Oh, try and climb a tree?
1: Yeah, when you were younger.
0: No, I don't.
1: I wasn't great at it.
0: Yeah, I think if I did try, I wasn't very good. Mm. No. Okay, so I want to paint a picture of what's going on here, right? So they're all these tree surgeons. They're in a wooded area under some very tall trees. Mm. They're all in their gear, their belts, their helmets. And two at a time, they have to race each other up a very long rope.
1: I'd say it's amusing to watch.
0: It is. And they just like, and it's also very impressive. They just have to pull themselves up a rope, right? First to the top and to grab a small teddy wins. So tree surgeons from 22 countries took part. There were 52 men and 39 women. Participants are graded on speed, route planning and poise.
1: Poise?
0: Poise, yeah. I wouldn't look too gracious now doing that, to be honest. The winner of the men's competition this year, a fella named James Kilpatrick.
1: Yeah.
0: Who sounds like he could have Irish roots.
1: Defo.
0: Roots! Pun unintended. Didn't mean for that. He was representing Germany at the competition this weekend. And the women's winner is a gal named Jo Hedger. Tree Hedge. She was representing. It says Ireland / the UK, but I did a Google. She's from England. But congratulations to her nonetheless. finally this morning, if you need a bit of gymspiration this Monday.
1: Oh, yeah.
0: I want to introduce you to a woman named Donna Jean Wilde.
1: Wilde sounds like a singer.
0: It's a great name, isn't it? Donna Jean Wilde is 61 years old and has just taken part in the Huntsman World Senior Games in Utah.
1: Okay.
0: The competition for the over 50s, it started last week and continues until this weekend. So there's sports including things like bowling, power walking and race walking.
1: Oh, power walking, I'd love to do that.
0: Swinging the arms.
1: Yeah.
0: Now, Donna Jean has just done something a lot more impressive than any of those, in my opinion. The 61-year-old has held a plank, you know, like a little plank in the gym, for 5 hours.
1: No. That is some serious core strength.
0: It's unbelievable.
1: Yeah.
0: Here is the moment that Donna Jean put all of us to shame.
2: 7, 6, 5, 4, 3, 2, 1.
1: What a star.
0: Like, unbelievable. She actually, I watched the video, she continued to hold the plank for like a few seconds after the 5 hours.
1: Because you know when it's about to end or the 30 seconds are nearly up, I'm flat out.
0: And I love that you said 30 seconds because that's as far as I get. And she's just, like, she's smiling and like nodding in the video, like at the end of the 5 hours.
1: Good for Donna. Age, just a number.
0: Definitely. Before Donna retired, she was a teacher.
1: Yeah.
0: And she used to plank while she was correcting homework.
1: Well, practice makes perfect.
0: Really does. A massive congratulations to Donna Jean Wilde. That is Brendan's Bit.
2: They're going to bed early for Dublin. Mm.

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0: Good morning to you. 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If you've never heard it before, here's how it works. We give you three words. You shout back the first word that comes into your head after each. And if your answers match with mine or Brendan's, you will win a very long list of prizes. We've been playing this edition of Matchy Matchy for weeks. Well over 100 days. We are gagging for a win.
1: We are.
0: And if we finally get one, the winner will take it all. 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
1: So many incredible prizes. And hoping to win all that this morning is Gary, who's in City West. You're on 98FM. Gary, how are you?
5: I'm good. How are you?
0: Oh, we're great, Gary. How was the weekend? Did you do anything nice?
5: A quiet weekend.
1: Quiet weekend. Were you just practicing how to play Matchy Matchy, Gary? Was that all you were at?
5: I had my thinking cap on.
1: Very good.
0: Gary, who's with you this morning playing along?
5: I have Lisa, Charlie and Mark Lee.
1: Lisa, Charlie and Mark Lee, good morning. How do you guys normally do when you're listening along, Gary?
5: Yes, we've actually won it once or twice there in the last 2 weeks.
1: Okay, you've matched threes.
0: Oh,
1: okay.
0: Wow.
1: Okay, that must have been a very excitable school run, Gary.
5: Oh, it was.
0: Okay, well, let's try get a win, I or L. Who would you guys like to play with?
5: We will pick Brendan this morning,
1: please.

0: try and finally get a win.
1: Let's try.
0: Okay, Gary and family in City West, first word this morning. Cat.
1: Cat. Cat food. We'll try.
0: Cat food. Your second word, baby.
1: Yeah, that's it. Baby. Yeah. Baby.
0: What's the first word coming into your head when you hear baby?
1: Baby house.
0: Baby house. And your third word, danger.
1: Danger. Taking place.
2: Danger.
1: These are tough ones.
0: I know, and when you're on the spot now, I'm telling you.
1: Yeah.
0: It's something else. It's something else. Any suggestions from the guys after danger?
1: Any suggestions from the lads?
2: I'm not sure.
0: Any word at all?
1: Let me see. Don't hit.
0: What are we thinking, guys? Guys, I'm going to have to press you for an answer on danger. Any word at all after danger? What are we thinking?
1: Danger.
0: The music's running out.
1: danger. On. I've gone blank.
0: I'm so sorry I can't help you because I can't, you know, I can't give you a suggestion. What are we thinking? Yeah. Anything, guys? You can
1: Ranger.
0: Actually, anywhere.
1: Charlie's picking.
0: What are you saying?
1: Danger Ranger.
0: Danger Ranger. Okay, we've got cat food, baby house and Danger Ranger. Are we locking them in?
1: Baby.
0: What are we thinking, guys?
1: Baby, we will pick baby wipes.
0: Okay, lovely stuff. So we're changing house to wipes. Cat food, baby wipes. Danger Ranger. We're locking them in, guys. Okay, getting Brendan back to the soundproof boots. He's been in there a while.
3: I got, obviously the soundproof booth is silent. I felt like I was in there for an eternity. I was like, do I need to leave? That's the longest time I think we've ever spent. I thought I'd been forgotten about.
0: Did you think that maybe producer Colin forgot to call you? No, like, no.
3: Should I leave?
0: All is fine, okay, Brendan. Let's get down to business now. Yeah. First word in Matchy Matchy. Yeah. Cat.
3: Oh, there's so many options. I'm going to say catnap.
0: Your second word, baby.
3: Baby. Again, so many options. Baby. Baby spice.
0: And your third word, danger.
3: Danger. Mouse.
0: Brendan, have you got a matchy-matchy this morning with Gary and family in City West? Oh, guys, sadly not.
3: Sorry, guys.
0: No, we didn't get any this morning.
3: Did we not? What happened? No. What went on?
1: We went blank.
3: You went blank.
1: Yeah.
3: Oh, no.
0: The word danger was dangerous.
3: Brilliant.
0: You know, it was... Do you know what, guys? I don't know what I would have said. I kept thinking of that song by... It's Electric Six.
3: Danger. High voltage. Yeah, when we touch.
0: That was going in my head. So the guy said, cat food, baby wipes and Danger Ranger.
3: Very good.
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1: We'd love to give you a pair of IMC cinema passes this morning. 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
0: With Verizon, a move towards electric without moving away from what your business needs.
5: Most routes are okay, but there is solid traffic on the M50 southbound already. It's from before Ballymun to a crash, which is in the right lane after Blanchardstown. There's a rubbernecking delay then from Lucan. 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
7: Live from the Dublin News Centre, I'm Emma Terrell. Homeowners in two parts of Dublin will see no increase in their local property tax next year. Councillors in the Dunleary-Rathdown area have again voted to apply the full 15% discount, while in Fingal the 5% cut to the charge has been retained. Chief Executive of Dunleary-Rathdown County Council, Frank Curran, had urged councillors to reduce the discount by half.
8: Each 1% on the LPT is almost 700,000. We reduce by 15%, we're losing 10.4 million. So if we do that again, we're not even standing still with inflation, and it will inevitably lead to a reduction in services.
7: Tomorrow's strike by public sector workers is set to go ahead after an offer for talks was rejected. The Public Expenditure Minister will brief his cabinet colleagues this morning on efforts to engage with unions ahead of the stoppage. 98FM's Molly O'Connor reports.
9: More than 300,000 workers, including teachers, healthcare staff and civil servants, will take part in a 24-hour work stoppage. Minister Chambers will tell ministers of the substantial efforts to engage in talks with public sector unions, including officials meeting with ICTU on 12 occasions this year, with two meetings taking place since the expiry of the last pay deal in June.
7: The country's largest pay-as-you-go electricity and gas supplier has announced it's freezing its electricity and gas prices for the winter. Prepay Power says the move will benefit more than 200,000 customers. It's the second energy provider to do so after Electric Ireland pledged to not raise its prices after increasing them in July. More than half of students surveyed say they struggle to say no in relationships without feeling pressured or guilty. New research led by TU Dublin suggests controlling behaviour, including constant texting and checking up on partners, can be mistaken for care or affection. The study involving 330 students across 12 third-level institutions found that while most understand what makes a healthy relationship, many struggle to recognise controlling behaviour. Parents are being warned to avoid Halloween horror stories by checking the safety of children's costumes and accessories. John Murnock from the Competition and Consumer Protection Commission says a few simple checks can help keep everyone safe.
10: So the C mark indicates that the toys have undergone relevant safety testing. Another tip would be to check for small parts and batteries. So that's small parts that could kind of come loose or detach. Examples would be like loose buttons, sequins, detachable parts, costume jewellery, you know, tips of toy weapons, that kind of thing.
7: Breaking Bad star Bryan Cranston's paid tribute to his on-screen son, RJ Mitty, who's died at the age of 34. The actor and disability rights campaigner played Walter White Jr. in the Emmy-winning series. Bryan has posted on social media saying he's in deep despair and praised his co-star's joy and enthusiasm. And forget snakes on a plane. A Qantas Dreamliner turned into something of a nightmare after passengers discovered bed bugs on board. Travellers on the 17-hour flight from Perth to Rome complained of being bitten at the weekend. The Boeing 787 was grounded for a deep clean, forcing the cancellation of its return flight. And now you're up to date on 98.
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1: Good morning, I'm Sean Hussey. Shamrock Rovers have taken a giant step towards the title after victory over their cross-city rivals Bohemians last night. Dylan Watts proved the match winner in front of a league record crowd of 10,208 in Talla. The result means Rovers go 6 points clear of Bows with only 3 games remaining. St. Pat's also sits 6 points behind the Hoops but with a game in hand. Both sets of players and staff were involved in an altercation after the final whistle with a number of red cards handed out. Today, the girls in green take on Kazakhstan in the second leg of their World Cup playoff semi-final. Carla Ward's side come into the game with an 8-goal advantage from the first leg last Friday. Denise O'Sullivan has been speaking about her desire to make it to Brazil next summer.
2: That's the goal for all of us, is to get to Brazil. We're as close as ever. This team, we all care for each other. We want each other to do the best. So for me, to get to Brazil would be amazing. And yeah, that's our goal.
1: Kickoff later in Parky Cueve is at 7:30. Last night, Coventry City recorded their first Premier League home win in 25 years with a stunning 4-1 victory over Newcastle United. While both Arsenal and Manchester United are in Champions League action later, Arsenal host Lille at the Emirates while Manchester United travel to Atletico Madrid. Finally to Gaelic Games, and John McEntee has been ratified as the new manager of the Monaghan Senior Footballers. An All-Ireland winner with Armagh in 2002, McEntee is taking up his first inter-county role. To hear live commentary of Ireland's World Cup playoff against Kazakhstan tonight, download the Go Loud app now.
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3: Breezy with sunny spells and scattered blustery showers today. Highs of 16 degrees. Right now it's 12.
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5: 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That's when the cash machine is going to randomly pick one entry. Hopefully it's you. 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
3: €315,000. 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We are kicking off the show with David Guetta. It's Love Is Gone on 98FM's Big Breakfast. 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

0: Tayo Cruz with Dynamite on 98FM's Big Breakfast, 7:13 on Tuesday. Good morning to you.
1: Good morning. How are we all? It is going to be a breezy day. Sunny spells and some scattered showers. It's going to be dry for the evening. Highs of 16 degrees. I can't believe we're in the middle of October and we're still saying numbers like that.
0: Now, Brendan, when I left the house this morning, it was freakishly mild.
1: Yeah, I felt the same. I
0: very
1: felt like it would
0: strange.
1: Be more than 16. What is it? Well, the phone now is saying it's 13 at the moment, but you know the way the phone...
0: You just felt very mild when I left the gaff.
1: Yeah, it definitely did. Happy birthday if it's yours, the 13th of October. Next month, we have another Friday, the 13th.
0: Ooh.
1: It's the third one. We had three this year. We will have three by next month, yeah. Well, today is the 13th. It's Tuesday. You're sharing your birthday today, if it is yours, with Sacha Baron Cohen. He's 55 today.
0: I think he's making another Ali G movie.
1: Is he?
0: Yeah.
1: No way.
0: I think he was teasing us. Did he not dress up as Ali G on one of the red carpets?
1: Did he?
0: Yeah, I think an announcement is imminent.
1: Right. How have his characters, you know,
0: yeah,
1: aged?
0: Yeah, I'm not sure now.
1: Hmm.
0: Does the world need another Ali G movie?
1: I'm unsure.
0: Do you remember as well he was Ali G in the music video for Madonna's Music?
1: No.
0: He's in the back of the limo with her.
1: Is he?
0: Yeah.
1: Of a time. It is also Strictly Pro Kevin Clifton's birthday today. He's 44.
0: Go on, Kevin. He was in on the show recently.
1: Friend of the show,
0: when
1: yeah.
0: he was starring in Priscilla, Queen of the Desert, and
1: yeah.
0: the Poor Gosh.
1: He was brilliant in
0: he
1: that.
0: He was.
1: It is also icon Ashanti's birthday today, 46.
0: Love Ashanti, and I love that herself and Nelly are married.
1: Yeah. And Paul Simon, as in Simon and Garfunkel, is 85 today.
0: Oh, is Paul Simon...
1: I've had the same just realization as you right now. Special day today, and maybe I won't celebrate today, but maybe I'll celebrate on Sunday. It is Yorkshire pudding day today.
0: Oh, Brandon, you love a Yorkshire pudding.
1: I love a Yorkshire pudding.
0: Yeah.
1: I got one. I'm actually salivating as I think. I got a Yorkshire pudding a couple of weekends ago that was stuffed with like a pulled beef short rib.
0: Oh.
1: It wouldn't be for you now.
0: Yeah.
1: But it was for me.
0: Nice.
1: It was
0: Where'd you get that?
1: Delicious. In a lovely bar. You know, the Libertine.
0: Yeah, I love the Libertine.
1: Yeah,
0: gorgeous.
1: I got it there. It was sensational.
0: Lovely.
1: Yeah.
0: Okay, I'm glad to... I'm imagining you're going to celebrate that again, though, this Sunday, will you?
1: I will. Yeah, potentially.
0: Let's go back to this week in music. The year was 2005, and this song was number one. If you're ready to pump me, boy, you better push the button and let me know. Do you remember were they in the lift in the music
1: yes,
0: video?
1: Yes, they were.
0: Yeah.
1: I loved that video.
0: I feel like that was on replay.
1: Yeah.
0: Yeah, that was on a lot. That was 2005. 2 years later, I'm not sure if you remember this one, Shane Ward gave us this forgotten hit. Is that ringing any bells?
1: Yeah, it's vaguely familiar.
0: I loved the one he did. No, you hang up.
1: Yeah. That was really a time. I feel like both of those songs came out around a time where a lot of bars and clubs played music videos
0: on the screens. Yeah.
1: On silent.
0: Mm-hmm.
1: Yeah.
0: And I remember Dundrum Town Centre had opened. It was open a year or two and they used to play music videos on their big screens too.
1: Yeah.
0: Yeah, and I think it was a bit of a no promises, no you hang up kind of love.
1: No promises.
0: So good, so good. Come here now. We've no promises there's going to be a win, but we would love to try and give you a €500 flight voucher this morning if you can tell us what famous person is having a laugh. We're playing Who's Laughing Now in the next few minutes. All the incorrect guesses are up on 98fm.com/laugh if you want to have a look. It's not Sabrina Carpenter.
1: Yeah, no.
0: It's not Nicola Coughlan.
1: No.
0: If you think you know what famous person is laughing now and you would like to play in the next couple of minutes here on 98FM's Big Breakfast, WhatsApp laugh and your name, tell us where you are in Dublin and send it to 0877 989898.
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2: We would love to give you a pair of IMC cinema passes now. 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
0: Fair play to you.
2: Yeah. Did you get a new pair of runners and you're just like, I can go that bit further?
0: Make a big difference now, yeah. I'm telling you.
2: Maybe your little win is that you have been on a really good first date and you're giddy for the second one. Maybe it's coming up.
0: Ooh la la.
2: Or maybe your little win is like Kevin's.
3: I just finished off paying a 5-year car finance last week. Well, sorry, last Friday. So the weekend was great.
0: Kevin, good for you and enjoy that extra money.
2: Yeah, love that for you, Kevin. Send us your little win in a WhatsApp voice note, please. 0877 98 98 98. Rebecca, what is your little win?
0: Brendan, my little win is that yesterday I finished season 4 of Blue Lights. Absolutely amazing.
2: It's so good.
0: A really brilliant last episode.
2: Yeah.
0: They tied everything
2: they
0: up,
2: did.
0: Didn't they? Very well. I had seen a post from one of the actors in Blue Lights that did indicate that this series is the last for now. I read an interview with the creators of the show and they're like, we're leaving it as is. We don't know what will happen.
2: Yeah.
0: Will there be a spin-off? Will we take a break and come back in a few years? But the series as we know it for now.
2: Yeah, it was very much tied up in a bow.
0: It really, really was. And I just thought the last episode was absolutely
2: so
0: fantastic. Because there's one episode in the series, it's a full flashback.
2: Yeah.
0: Yeah.
2: Didn't love, now
0: no,
2: I'll be honest.
0: Either did I.
2: And I love that show.
0: But then when I watched on, I understood
2: why we saw that
0: was the case. Because I was getting a bit confused. I kind of thought to myself at one point, had I pressed the wrong episode?
2: Yeah.
0: And was I actually on season 1 instead of season 4?
2: Yeah.
0: But it's such a brilliant series. Police drama set in Belfast. If you love Line of Duty, you will really enjoy it.
2: But
0: it feels more real than Line of Duty.
2: It's one of those shows that I will rewatch and rewatch and rewatch for years to come.
0: The soundtrack.
2: It's so well made.
0: Just
2: it's brilliant.
0: Brilliant. So Blue Lights, definitely watch it if you're looking for something new. And the last episode,
2: it's
0: fantastic.
2: So good.
0: That is my little win. What is yours?
2: My little win this morning is that I woke just a few minutes before my alarm would normally go off.
0: That's a sign very, very healthy sleep
2: is it?
0: Cycle.
2: Oh, well,
0: your circadian
2: thank God
0: rhythm.
2: For that. I don't feel all that healthy. But anyway, my little win is that I woke just before the alarm and I'm glad I did because my phone had done a software update overnight.
0: Oh no!
2: And normally it would do it and just kind of be reset and ready to go.
0: Yeah, normally your alarm still goes off after you do the iOS update.
2: It looked like it wasn't going to. Like it was like fully sort of, it almost looked like a factory reset.
0: Oh dear.
2: Today could have been the first day in almost 7 years that
0: the day that we have feared forever.
2: Yeah,
0: it still hasn't happened.
2: It still hasn't happened. And every time we say it, we touch wood.
0: Oh yeah,
2: it hasn't happened to either of us.
0: I wouldn't be shocked now that throughout my pregnancy that I would sleep in one morning.
2: Do you know what? I wouldn't be shocked, and I also wouldn't blame you. I'd be like, do you know what? She needs the rest. She's growing a human.
0: Fair.
2: Honestly, I'd be like, and you know,
0: I can't believe.
2: Do you know what?
0: I don't want to jinx it. Like, I actually can't believe that neither of us have slept in 7 years.
2: I'd be like, do you know what? Leave her be.
0: Let the potato rest.
2: Let the potato rest. That is what I would say to the team.
0: Fair.
2: I'm like, just leave
0: her
2: alone.
0: Well, I'm glad you're here. And I'm glad you're awake.
2: And I'm glad you're here as well.
0: Brendan didn't sleep it out and I watched a TV show. What is your little win? We would love to hear from you on 0877 98 98 98. Send us an old WhatsApp voice note. Give us the gossip and we'll send you to the movies.
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2: Still very busy on the M50 southbound. It's now from the M1 interchange to Finglas, but I think a crash there seems to have been cleared. The M3 inbound backed up before Clonee, and the M4 is slow from Lucan East. You won't be late with 98.
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13: Good morning, I'm Emma Terrell. Councillors in Dunleary Rathdown have once again voted for the full 15% discount on the local property tax, while in Fingal the 5% cut to the charge has been retained for next year. Tomorrow's strike by public sector workers is set to go ahead after an offer for talks was rejected. The Public Expenditure Minister will brief his cabinet colleagues this morning on efforts to engage with unions ahead of the stoppage. More than half of students surveyed say they struggle to say no in relationships without feeling pressured or guilty. New research led by TU Dublin suggests controlling behaviour, including constant texting and checking up on partners, can be mistaken for care or affection. And dental floss, wet wipes and dead pet fish are among the most common items found in blocked toilets. Nail clippings, human hair and paper hand towels cause a third of blockages, while technicians have also reported finding contact lenses and chewing gum down the loo. 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
14: Thanks, Emma. Shamrock Rovers are closing in on a sixth League of Ireland title in 7 years after a win in the Dublin Derby last night. Dylan Watts' second-half goal gave the Hoops a 2-1 victory over Bohemians in front of a league record crowd of 10,208 in Talla. The result means Rovers go 6 points clear of Bows with only 3 games remaining, while St Pat's also sits 6 points behind the Hoops but with a game in hand. On a night of high stakes, both sets of players and staff were involved in an altercation after the final whistle, with a number of red cards handed out. Today, the girls in green take on Kazakhstan in the second leg of their World Cup playoff semi-final. Carla Ward's side come into the game with an 8-goal advantage from the first leg. Kick-off later in Parky Cueve is at 7:30. Last night, Coventry City recorded their first Premier League home win in 25 years with a stunning 4-1 victory over Newcastle United. While both Arsenal and Manchester United are in Champions League action later, Arsenal host Lille at the Emirates, while Manchester United travel to Atletico Madrid. Finally, to Gaelic Games, and John McEntee has been ratified as the new manager of the Monaghan Senior Footballers. To air live commentary of Ireland's World Cup playoff against Kazakhstan tonight, download the Goal Out app now.
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13: Breezy with sunny spells and scattered blustery showers. Highs of 16 degrees. Right now it's 12.
0: Emma, thank you so much. Come here now. Have you woken up this morning and the first thought you had in your head was, gosh, I really need a holiday? Mm-hmm. Well, we would love to send you off to a destination of your choice with a €500 flight voucher up for grabs in our game. Who's laughing now? Have you any idea what famous person is having a laugh? If you would like to play in the next 5 minutes, we'd love to hear from you. WhatsApp laugh, your name, tell us where you are in Dublin and send it to 0877 98 98 98.

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2: Yeah. Okay, we know that it is not Nicola Coughlan, it's not Michelle Heaton, and it is not Cheryl Cole. But if you can tell us who's laughing now, we'll give you a €500 flight voucher.
0: Good morning to Jesse in Sandyford, who's playing first. Jesse, happy Tuesday. How's it going?
3: Good, good. On the way to work. Happy Tuesday.
2: Happy Tuesday, Jesse. If you were to win this €500 flight voucher, where would you head off to?
3: I'd say I've always wanted to go to New York at Christmas and ice skate at Rockefeller Center.
0: Oh my gosh, that would be the trip of a lifetime. You'd have to get a pizza in a limo like Kevin McAllister.
2: You would. You've really painted a picture there, Jesse.
0: Yeah.
2: We'd love to give you this flight voucher. Tell us, who do you think is laughing now?
3: Kylie Minogue.
0: Is it Kylie Minogue?
2: Oh, Jesse,
0: sorry,
2: it's not.
0: Jesse. Thanks for trying. Have a lovely day.
3: I have to get my way to Rockefeller another way.
2: You will, Jesse.
0: We'll have to make it happen. Start spreading the news. Cheers. Bye-bye. Okay, next up we have Shauna, who's in Lucan on the line. Shauna, how's it going?
4: Hi, how are you?
2: We're good, thanks. Shauna, I believe you listen along to Who's Laughing Now every morning.
4: I do, driving to work, yeah, every morning.
0: That's serious dedication, Shauna. Did your guest, did this person come to your head straight away?
4: By the accent, but I could be completely wrong, but...
2: Okay, talk to us more about the accent.
4: It just sounds a bit Australian.
2: Okay.
0: All right, okay. Okay, Shauna and Lucan, who do you think is laughing now?
4: I think it's Danny Minogue.
0: Oh! Is it Danny Minogue?
2: Shauna! You've done it!
0: Shauna.
4: Oh my God!
0: Congratulations! You have won the €500 flight voucher, Shauna. It was Danny Minogue!
4: Oh my God, I just had this feeling. I think I texted in last week. I just had this feeling it was her, yeah.
2: You were dead right. Yeah, well, you heard the Australian accent. It's Danny Minogue.
0: It is. So
4: this is delighted.
0: The clip that's been driving us mad for weeks. And here is Danny Minogue in action.
5: Yeah, my son named her.
4: Absolutely brilliant. I'm glad.
5: She's pretty mellow, but I think... he's named her after a basketballer.
0: Oh my gosh, Shauna, that's absolutely amazing.
2: Where do you think you'll go with this flight voucher? €500.
4: Well, I'm in the middle of trying to plan a holiday for my husband's 40th, so it'll definitely go towards that.
0: That's going to be amazing. Shauna and Luke, you listened every morning, you guessed correctly after weeks of playing. It was Danny Minogue, and you've won that €500 flight voucher.
4: Woo, thank you. Absolutely delighted. Thank
2: Congrats,
4: you.
2: Congrats, Shauna. Have a great day.
0: For you, Shauna.
4: Thank you.
2: Bye-bye. Stuff. She'll be skipping into school this morning now, Shauna will.
0: Oh my gosh, over the moon.
2: Love
0: Can you believe it? Another winner on Who's Laughing Now. We will be launching a brand new game very soon here on 98FM's Big Breakfast.

0: Good morning to Isabel in Fairview, who says, I'm heading away for a few days today with my boyfriend for our 5-year anniversary.
1: Oh, lovely.
0: Which is lovely. And Ken in Harold's Cross says, my little win is my son won his football league last night and he got man of the match as well.
1: Gosh, that's absolutely amazing.
2: Love it.
1: Good morning to Robin.
3: My little win is that I got Stevie Wonder tickets and me and my sister are going to bring my mom to see him and we are so excited because she's a diehard fan and she's always wanted to see him.
1: Robin, that is,
0: going to be
1: absolutely amazing.
0: An incredible gig.
1: I didn't realise that Stevie Wonder was coming to Dublin.
0: Yeah.
1: Gosh,
0: yeah, he's in Astray Arena.
1: Stop.
0: Yeah.
1: Him and Liberty X and Hearsay all in one year.
0: All the greats.
1: Hashtag blessed. Tom's been on too.
4: My big win is sitting on this bloody car park of an M50 M1. Bloody love it. Love it.
1: Do we detect some sarcasm there?
0: I think so, yeah. I'm looking at the traffic here. Still congested from the M1 interchange and the M1. Yeah, it's still not great now, to be honest.
1: Hope it moves soon, Tom. In the meantime, you can listen to us harp on. Here's Sandra.
5: I finally corrected my 4 sets of exams. Can I do it? I did. And now they're corrected. I feel so relieved.
1: Sandra getting the jobs done,
0: correcting done.
1: Must take a while.
0: We heard about that woman yesterday who planked. She planked for 5 hours recently, but she used to be a teacher and she'd do all the correcting of the homework while she was planking.
1: And isn't she in her 60s or 70s?
0: Yeah, she is.
1: She planked for five hours.
0: Yeah.
1: Gosh, I can't even last a minute.
0: No.
1: Here's Lee's little win.
6: Morning, guys. My little win is just as I was getting in the car to work this morning, a gust of wind actually blew something at my foot. I'm going to look down. It turned out to be a 5-year-old note.
1: Stop.
6: It was quite wet, but I put it on the heaters in the car. And by the time I got to the coffee shop in the village, it was dry. So I got a free coffee this morning. So happy Tuesday.
1: Oh, Lee, go on. I love that little win. You really painted a picture for us there.
0: Yeah, you did, yeah.
1: A soggy fiver. Guys, thank you so much for sharing your little wins. Robin, Tom, Sandra, Lee, we are sending you out a pair of IMC cinema passes. And I love the song so much. It's Delight. Groove is in the heart on 98FM.
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1: Okay, so the M50 southbound, it's still congested from the M1 interchange to a crash, which is still at Finglas. The M1 then southbound, it stops and starts between Donabin.

0: Dublin News Centre, I'm Emma Terrell. Homeowners in two parts of Dublin will see no increase in their local property tax next year. Councillors in the Dunleary-Rathdown area have again voted to apply the full 15% discount, while in Fingal the 5% cut to the charge has been retained. Chief Executive of Dunleary-Rathdown County Council, Frank Curran, had urged councillors to reduce the discount by half.
1: Each 1% on the LPT is almost 700,000. We reduce by 15%, we're losing 10.4 million. So if we do that again, we're not even standing still with inflation, and it will inevitably lead to a reduction in services.
0: Emergency services are attending a fire in Waterford in which a number of people are thought to have died. The blaze is ongoing after breaking out at a home in the city. Firefighters, Gardaí and the National Ambulance Service are at the scene. A number of options to protect Sandymount from flooding have been proposed. Hundreds of homes have been identified as being at risk of flooding for more than 20 years. The proposals include rock armour and walls to protect the coastline. Gerry O'Connell, a senior engineer with Dublin City Council, told councillors yesterday about some of the options.
2: Starting from Sean Moore Park, this involves the construction of a new seawall on the seaward side, a width of approximately 5 metres. Although this is very preliminary, these are draft, that may change, with a defence height of about 1.2 metres.
0: Tomorrow's strike by public sector workers is set to go ahead after an offer for talks was rejected. The Public Expenditure Minister will brief his Cabinet colleagues this morning on efforts to engage with unions ahead of the stoppage by more than 300,000 workers. The country's largest pay-as-you-go electricity and gas supplier has announced it's freezing its electricity and gas prices for the winter. Repay Power says the move will benefit more than 200,000 customers. And the credit union has topped the league for the best customer experience in Ireland. Others in the top 10 include Specsavers, PhoneWatch and the Passport Service. Ticketmaster is third from the bottom, dropping 17 places in the rankings and coming in just ahead of Dublin Bus and Facebook. And now you're up to date on 98.
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5: Good morning, I'm Sean Hussey. Shamrock Rovers have taken a giant step towards the title after victory over their Cross City rivals Bohemians last night. Dylan Watts proved the match winner in Talla. The result means Rovers go 6 points clear of Bowes and St. Pat's with only 3 games remaining. Today, the girls in green take on Kazakhstan in the second leg of their World Cup playoff semi-final. Carla Ward's side come into the game with an 8-goal advantage from the first leg. Kick-off later in Parky Cueve is at 7:30. While in the Champions League tonight, Arsenal host Lille and Manchester United travel to Atletico Madrid. To hear live commentary of Ireland's World Cup playoff against Kazakhstan tonight, download the Go Loud app now.
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0: Breezy today with sunny spells and scattered showers, highs of 16 degrees. Right now it's 12.
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1: We'd love a win.
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1: 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You send either Rebecca or myself to a soundproof booth where we cannot hear anything.
0: No.
1: If we say the same three words as each other, you will be a winner. We've been playing this for more than 100 days now. We would love to give away all these prizes. Mm-hmm. Here's AI Matchy Marco with the details.
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0: So many prizes and hoping to win them this morning. We have Mary from Church Street playing Matchy Matchy. Mary, what's the crack?
4: Nothing much, just stuck in a car park here.
1: Well, I was just about to say, Church Street is always in the traffic when we read it on the show.
4: We're not even near the traffic, near Church Street at the moment. We're on the way in, yeah.
1: Okay, right, so there's still traffic. Who's with you this morning, Mary? Who's in the car?
4: My mother, Breda.
1: Good morning, Breda. Do you listen along most mornings?
4: Yeah, like we're in the car at 6:45, so we get the little wins and then we get Matchy Matchy.
0: Oh, brilliant. That's what we love to hear. Thank you for listening, guys.
5: It's our new religion.
0: Is it your new religion?
1: Love it.
4: Well,
1: welcome to Mass.
0: Praise the Lord. Mary, if you win today now, are you going to split the prizes with Breda or what's the crack?
4: Maybe.
1: Depends how much.
4: She can't eat the chicken fillet rolls, so they're all for me. So.
1: Okay, grand. Just a month's supply. That's, just small,
4: yeah.
1: Mary. It depends on how helpful Breda is this morning, I guess.
4: It does, it does. We do normally disagree.
1: Okay,
4: So,
1: sorry, quickly tell us about the dogs at home. You have two of them. Who are they?
4: Yeah, we have Ducky and we have Motsy.
0: Ducky and Motsy.
4: It's actually Motsy's birthday this weekend.
1: Oh, is it? Happy birthday, Motsy.
4: Yeah.
1: What age is Motsy going to be?
4: Should be two.
1: Lovely.
0: Very cute. Yeah. Okay, let's try and get a win this morning in Matchy Matchy. Who would you guys like to play with?
4: Rebecca.
0: Oh, thank you so much.
1: Let's try and get a win with Mary.
4: Yeah.
1: Are you scrapping already?
4: She's giving out to me. Yeah, she's giving out to me because I didn't pick you.
1: Oh, no. Breda, you're dead right. You're dead right. Okay, here we go. Where are me words? Sorry, I've lost me train of thought here. Okay, are you ready?
4: Yeah.
1: Your first word in Matchy Matchy is boat.
4: Boat. Boat. Boat neck. Boat. Boat. Dock.
1: Boat. Dock. Your second word is game.
4: Game.
1: Game. G-A-M-E. Game.
4: Game. Yeah, Game Boy. Maybe.
1: Saying Game Boy?
4: Game Boy, yeah, I think so.
1: Brilliant. And your third word is Dublin.
4: Dublin. Oh. Dublin City.
1: Dublin City. Okay, you're saying boat, dock, Game Boy, and Dublin City. Are we locking them in?
4: Not sure about the boat one.
1: Okay. What's Breda saying?
4: What are you saying, Ma?
5: The only thing that I could think of is a boat neck, like a jumper.
4: Yeah, she's thinking of a boat neck.
5: Well, yeah, I'm old.
4: Yeah, she's old. But she did match it yesterday with Danger Mouse.
1: Okay.
4: Boat. Will we go, Nick?
5: Oh, don't blame.
1: Oh, now here we're having a scrap. Now, lads, you heard that the bed ran out yesterday. Are we gonna have the same thing today?
4: We'll go with boat neck. I'll believe in my mother.
1: Okay, you're changing dock to neck. And I'm just checking. That's spelled N-E-C-K. Neck.
4: N-E-C-K, yeah.
1: Boat neck. Okay, we're locking them in. And we're getting Rebecca back into the studio from the soundproof booth. How are you? How was that trip this morning?
0: You're good. I was petting a black cat in there.
1: Oh, lovely.
0: Yeah.
1: What was its name?
0: we didn't get that far.
1: Well played, well played. Okay, you're first.
0: Hackery Biggs. Okay.
1: Your first word to Matchy Matchy.
0: Listen, guys, before we start, was that another extra long game?
1: It was kind of long, yeah.
0: Yeah, okay.
1: First word is boat.
0: Oh. Boat. Gosh, now I'm going to take a while with this. That's hard.
1: Do you want to come back to it?
0: Yeah, I have no idea what to say about it.
1: Your second word is game.
0: Game boy.
1: And your third word is Dublin.
0: Dublin bus.
1: Your first word is boat.
0: Who am I? I'm like Gary yesterday. Boat.
1: Now, Mary and Breda were scrapping as well. So,
0: yeah, no,
1: you know,
0: this is not easy. Boat. Okay, I'm really sorry about this now. People be late for work. Boat. Like, what do you say after boat? This is awful. Boat. I'm going to say boat trip.
1: Have you got a matchy-matchy?
0: I hide.
1: With Mary and Breda this morning?
0: No idea.
1: Not this morning.
0: Guys, what on earth do you say after boat?
1: I might have said boat shoe, maybe? Anyway,
0: The
1: gal said...
0: It's a boat tie a thing. What's a boat tie?
1: I think that's a bow tie.
0: Oh, a bow tie.
1: Anyway, the gal said boat neck, which Breda will explain. Breda, what's a boat neck?
4: It's a... Meghan Markle's wedding dress was a boat neck, I think.
0: Oh, yeah.
1: It's the shape of a top.
0: Yeah, lovely, very classy.
1: You matched on Game Boy, and the gal said Dublin City.
0: Guys, I'm sorry we couldn't do it, but do you know what? We're going to send you out a goodie bag, and it's been a pleasure chatting to you.
4: Thank you.
1: Thank you so much, Blaine, and for listening every day. Say hi to Ducky and Motsy for us.
4: Oh, we will.
1: Okay, bye, guys. We'll do it all again tomorrow morning.
0: Sorry, that was horrendous.
1: Maybe match. Boat trip was brilliant. I couldn't think of anything.
0: Boat trip?
1: Yeah, boat trip. Yeah, boat shoe, boat party, someone's saying as well.
0: Boat shoe.
1: Maybe you matched all three with Red this morning. If you did, we would love you to play Matchy to win those prizes. Matchy Matchy with the Return Awards back tomorrow morning on The Big Breakfast.

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2: Now, there's a few bits and pieces going on. A breakdown on the M50. It's northbound in the left lane at Tala. The M1, it's busier than usual from Donabay to the Port Tunnel. The M50 southbound, it's still solid from the M1 interchange as far as Blanchardstown. The M3 is packed from Dunboyne to the M50. The M4 is slow from Leakslip to the M50. And at Knockmaroon Hill, there's a queue from Knockmaroon Gate to Chapel, is it? You won't be late with 98.
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3: Good morning, I'm Emma Terrell. Emergency services are attending a fire in Waterford in which a number of people are thought to have died. It broke out at a home close to the city. Councillors in Dunleary Rathdown have once again voted for the full 15% discount on the local property tax, while in Fingal the 5% cut to the charge has been retained for next year. A HSE expert group is meeting today to discuss whether to publicly fund Mounjaro. If approved, eligible patients could receive the drug free of charge or at a reduced cost. And more of us are choosing not to have a dining room. New Aviva research shows of those who do have, nearly a quarter have repurposed it into an office or a playroom, with the growth of working from home thought to be behind the trend. Now Sean is here with 98FM Sport.
4: Thanks, Emma. The girls in green can secure their World Cup playoff final place tonight. They welcome Kazakhstan to Cork in the second leg of the semi-final. Carlow Ward side come into the game with an 8-goal advantage from the first leg. Kickoff later is at 7:30. Shamrock Rovers have taken a giant step towards the title after a 2-1 victory over their Cross City rivals Bohemians last night. The result means Rovers go 6 points clear of Bowes and St Pat's at the top of the table. While in the Champions League tonight, Arsenal host Lille and Manchester United travel to Atletico Madrid. To hear live commentary of Ireland's World Cup playoff against Kazakhstan tonight, download the Goal Out app now.
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3: 11-year-old Emma in Saggart has your forecast.
5: Today's weather will be sunny, cloudy with a speck of rain. Now you're up to date with 98.
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3: Great name.
2: Great name. Yeah. Emma agrees, Emma. Emma, thank you so much for doing such a wonderful job with the weather. We're sending you a 98FM Big Breakfast weather certificate.
0: And coming up in the next few minutes, your chance to see Liberty X and Hearsay live in concert, Three Arena next year. That's after Jazzy. It's My People on 98FM.

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1: We finished our job in 98FM yesterday and I went home for the afternoon, and then we started our second job, our podcast that we have.
0: We're flat out podcasting with at the moment.
1: Our friend Hannah. So we're podcasting at the moment about celebrity traitors.
0: Yes.
1: And we're also continuing our rewatch of every episode of Line of Duty ever made. In anticipation.
0: It's been a bonanza. We have done every episode ever. We started in January and we're now on season 6, episode 3.
1: Episode 3, yeah. So this is in anticipation of Line of Duty season 7 coming out in the new year.
0: Mm-hmm.
1: I got home yesterday. I was setting up to chat to you and Hannah.
0: Yes.
1: And record the podcast, and I turned on my laptop and yet again I started singing a song, and it was yesterday that it hit me, and I went, every time I turn on my laptop there's a song I start singing.
0: Okay.
1: And it is prompted by the sound that my laptop makes when it turns on.
0: Yeah.
1: Take a listen to what I hear.
0: Oh yeah, that's the... Is that an MacBook?
1: It is a
0: sound.
1: MacBook, yeah.
0: I haven't heard that in ages. I used to have a MacBook when I was in college.
1: Yes.
0: It kind of reminds me of doing a thesis.
1: Does it?
0: Yeah.
1: Every time I turn it on and that noise plays, I automatically start singing a song.
0: Okay.
1: And I'd like to play a bit of a game this morning. I'd like to know, do you know what the song in my head is?
0: After this.
1: And then I instantly start singing the first line of a very, very well-known song. Does anyone know what I'm thinking of?
0: No, I
1: don't. Are you listening this morning? Is that making you start singing a song?
0: So you think that sounds like the very start of a very famous, well-known song?
1: I'm finding it really hard not to sing the line.
0: Brendan's about to burst into song.
1: Does anyone know what song I'm thinking of? We have a pair of IMC cinema passes up for grabs this morning if you do know. And maybe you want to send a WhatsApp voice note and start singing the song
0: that you have stuck in your head.
1: That's fun, isn't it?
0: Oh, we'd love to hear your tones.
1: Do you know what it is? Send a WhatsApp voice note. Start singing the song and I'll give you a pair of IMC cinema passes this morning. 0877 98 98 98.
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0: Off the chain!
1: So I've just said that whenever I turn on my laptop, it makes, its starting noise, which is this. And every single time, I instantly just start singing a very well-known song in my head. And I'm wondering if you know what I'm thinking of.
0: Producer Carl tells us that we've never got in so many messages about a topic, about what song this could be. Okay,
1: have
0: so...
1: people got it right, though?
0: We've a message in. Someone thinks it sounds like a Bruce Springsteen song. This is Streets of Philadelphia. Oh, wow.
1: Oh, it does. It really does.
0: Gorgeous song. Is that the song you were thinking of?
1: That is not the song that I sing every time I turn my laptop on.
0: Right, okay. Sinead has guessed this song. Sinead thinks it sounds like Born Slippy.
1: Yeah, no,
0: by
1: it's,
0: Underworld.
1: It's not Born Slippy for me. That is a tune though, Sinead.
0: Okay, Lauren's been in touch.
2: King Pony Club. I feel like that noise is the start of it. And then I feel like you would start going, I know you wanted me to stay.
0: Great voice, Lauren. So Lauren thinks that this.
1: Yeah.
0: Sounds like this. I know.
1: Lauren, that's not the song I'm singing.
0: Okay, and Stephen's been on as well.
3: How's it going, lads? Stephen here, just on the way to school. But as soon as I heard that coming on the radio there this morning, the first song that popped into my head was the beautiful It's Been 7 Hours and 15 Days.
0: Okay, so Stephen thinks that this... is leading it to. Is that correct?
1: Stephen, you're dead right.
0: Oh my God.

0: Every time I turn my laptop on, I just go, it's been 7 hours.
1: So every time Brendan's about to record the podcast, you're singing Sinead O'Connor.
0: Yeah.
2: It's been 7 hours and 15 days.
1: Gosh, do you think it could even sound like this?
0: Could do a bit of this. Stephen, you're getting yourself a pair of IMC cinema passes. Well done.
1: Here's Karen Ramirez now. It's Looking for Love on 98FM's Big Breakfast, 10 to 9 on Tuesday morning.

0: Such a great song. Karen Ramirez, Looking for Love on 98FM's Big Breakfast. It is 8:54 on Tuesday morning.
1: Well, congratulations to Stephen, who's just won himself a pair of IMC cinema passes by correctly guessing the song that I sing every time I turn on my laptop and it makes this noise. I think that that sounds like this.
2: It's been 7 hours and 50.
0: Like, it really does.
1: You'd want to see me at home. I'm just at home with the laptop and I'm just like, it's been 7 hours.
0: I'd say your neighbours love you, do they, Brendan?
1: I'd say they do. Well, I'm wondering now, is there something in your life? Is there an everyday sound that you hear? I don't know, at home, at work, school, college, walking about the streets of Dublin.
0: Yeah, like a squeaky car door that sounds like maybe, you know, Britney Spears' Piece of Me.
1: Yeah, exactly.
0: Kind of sounds like a cat.
1: Something. maybe your cat sounds like a song.
0: Yeah.
1: Yeah, we're looking, is there anything that you hear every day, an everyday sound that you think sounds like a song?
0: Yeah, Brendan, you've mentioned before that Eve, who's that girl, sounds like the Lewis when someone's on the tracks.
1: Yeah, not the ting ting one, but the that one. That was the wrong effect, but do you know what I mean? Yeah. Yeah, so maybe it's the Lewis. Is there, do you think a traffic light in town sounds like a song?
0: Mm.
1: Is there something at home every time you, yeah, is there a squeak from a door or, you know, something?
0: Or a shoe. Do you know when your shoes squeak? I have a pair of heels. I've worn them to death to everyone's wedding.
1: Do they?
0: Yeah, no, sometimes it's a bit of a clip clap.
1: Okay.
0: I must try and get that recorded.
1: Yeah, do record that for us and we'll try and figure out what song it's played. Yeah, we're looking for your everyday sounds that you think sound like a song. If you can let us know what that is for you and send us in the sound,
0: mm-hmm.
1: we'll see if Dublin can guess what you're thinking of.
0: Yeah.
1: This is a fun game.
0: Oh, it's a great guessing game, so it is.
1: Yeah, send it in to us, 0877 98 98 98.
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1: Still not great on the M50 northbound. It's congested between Dundrum and Tala, but a breakdown there has been cleared. M50 southbound, it's slow from the M1 interchange to Blanchardstown. Knockmaroon Hill, it's got a queue from St. Michael's to Chapel Izzet. And Finglas Road is backed up between Slaney Road and Hearts Corner. You won't be late with 98.
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0: officers at the scene.
1: The location is one particular house. Ambulances have left the scene now. I was just talking to a number of residents in the last few minutes, and they were woken at around 5 o'clock this morning by a lot of blue lights, as they said, in terms of ambulances, fire brigades and Garda cars.
0: There'll be no increase to the property tax for homeowners in the Dunleary-Rathdown area next year. Councillors have voted to retain the full 15% discount available to them. Green Party rep for Glencullen and Sandyford, Oisin O'Connor, says the owners of mansions will benefit.
2: Let's get real here. This is not about me saving a few euro a month of my local property tax for my 1970s three-bed pile of bricks. That's the average home in this county. This property tax is for millionaire mansions, private investment funds who own blocks of apartments, who stands to gain hundreds of thousands of euro from tonight's vote if the full minus 15% is put down.
0: Meanwhile, in Fingal, councillors have agreed to retain a 5% cut to the charge for next year. A number of options to protect Sandymount from flooding have been proposed. Hundreds of homes have been identified as being at risk for more than 20 years. Proposals include rock armour and walls to protect the coastline. Gerry O'Connell, senior engineer with Dublin City Council, told councillors yesterday about some of the options.
3: Starting from Seanmore Park, this involves the construction of a new seawall on the seaward side, a width of approximately 5 metres. Although this is very preliminary, these are draft, that may change, with a defence height of about 1.2 metres.
0: Ministers will discuss tomorrow's planned strike by thousands of workers at their cabinet meeting today. The Public Expenditure Minister will brief his colleagues on efforts to engage with unions ahead of the stoppage. Jack Chambers is expected to outline the impacts of the strike, including the closure of most schools and the cancellation of hospital appointments. Google's announced a $5 million commitment to improve weather forecasting and warnings here using AI. 560 solar-powered weather stations will be installed at schools, while researchers at UCD and Met Aaron will combine minute-by-minute weather readings with decades of historical data. Google's director of Earth AI is Dr. Luke Barrington.
4: We've been able to use AI to model all kinds of complicated things, and weather is one of those examples. And so I think over the last couple of years, we've seen a number of innovations come out of places like Google, but also across the academic and meteorological community.
0: And almost three quarters of athletes are suffering from a lack of quality sleep. A study from DCU reveals evening training sessions and high-intensity nighttime matches are responsible for the lack of quality snooze. More than 300 athletes took part in the research, which shows poor sleep has been linked to adverse health conditions. And now you're up to date on 98.
5: The infection felt terrible. I just wasn't getting better. I was breathing fast and I felt confused. I had shivers and pain through my body. I was drinking water, but I wasn't peeing. I felt like I was going to die. In the hospital, they said I had sepsis, and it's urgent.
6: Sepsis can hide behind any infection at any age, so watch out for the signs. Visit hse.ie/sepsis for more information. And don't be afraid to ask the question, could it be sepsis? From the HSE.

0: part of MSL Motor Group.
1: Good morning, I'm Sean Hussey. Shamrock Rovers have taken full control of the title race in the men's Premier Division after victory over rivals Bohemians last night. Dylan Watts proved the match winner in Tallaght as Rovers go 6 points clear at the top of the table. Rovers boss Stephen Bradley praised the way his side dug out the win.
2: These games swing so quickly at moments, and the players show second half why they're the best and why they have been the best for a long time. Sometimes you got to show that grit and you got to dig in and you got to suffer at times, and they suffer second half and they get the rewards.
1: Well, the Republic of Ireland will look to complete a semi-final win in the second leg of their World Cup playoff against Kazakhstan this evening. Carlow Ward side take an 8-0 aggregate lead into tonight's game at Supervalue Park Equive, with Katie McCabe and Denise O'Sullivan both set to start. Kick-off in Cork later is at 7:30. Well, in the Champions League tonight, Arsenal host Lille and Manchester United travel to Atletico Madrid. Finally, to Gaelic Games, and John McEntee has been ratified as the new manager of the Monaghan Senior Footballers. An All-Ireland winner with Armagh in 2002, McEntee is taking up his first inter-county role. To hear live commentary of Ireland's World Cup playoff against Kazakhstan tonight, download the Go Loud app now.
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3: Breezy with sunny spells and scattered showers. Highs of 16 degrees. Right now it's 13.
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0: Getting an extension. 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You've got to remember the amount. €315,000. 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
1: 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That is when the cash machine is going to randomly pick one entry. Hopefully it's you. If it is, it's very easy. All you got to do is answer within five rings and tell us this gigantic prize amount.
0: It is mahoose of €315,000. You could be winning it next week if you text the word cash to 57557. The very best to look. 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
1: And every morning this week on the show, we are taking you back to the best time in pop. Do you remember Hearsay and Liberty X bursting onto the scene after they won and run up on the pop stars on the TV talent show?
0: Loved it so, so much. I loved watching that show back in the day.
1: The winners and the runners-up of Pop Stars, can you believe it is 25 years ago since they both formed. To celebrate, they're coming to Dublin. They're playing Three Arena April 17th. Pop Stars, the original, the only place you can see both bands perform together for the first time ever on the same stage. So Hearsay, we're getting Danny, Kim, Suzanne and Noel, and all of Liberty X are back together. Tickets go on sale this Friday at 9 a.m, but you can win them here first.
0: A pair of tickets up for grabs this morning. We would love to... for you to go back to you as a child for a moment. Think back to the pop star you used to always pretend to be. You know, in your bedroom, you'd have the posters all over the wall. Mm-hmm. You'd have the hairbrush in hand and you'd be singing into the mirror. Who did you always pretend to be back in the day? Brendan?
1: Oh, well, I thought I was Robbie Williams. Do you know what I mean?
0: Well, let me entertain you.
1: Yeah, that's what I was saying to the mirror. Yeah. What about you?
0: When I used to make up dances with all my friends in the schoolyard, I was always Jerry in the Spice Girls.
1: Of course you were.
0: Of course I was. I loved being Jerry Halliwell. I was fuming if anyone else wanted to be Jerry at the same time.
1: Did you dress up as Jerry Halliwell at any stage?
0: Yeah, I did. I dressed up as her one Halloween with my pals. I got the Union Jack dress and I sprayed my hair red.
1: Yeah.
0: And the dye wouldn't come out for several days.
1: I say the bed sheets now were ruined.
0: Ruined.
1: Yeah.
0: Ruined.
1: We'd love to know this morning, who was that pop star that you pretended to be when you were younger? If you'd like to win a pair of tickets to see Hearsay and Liberty X at Three Arena in April, you can send us a WhatsApp voice note right now, 0877 98 98 98.
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1: And every morning this week, we're giving you the chance to win tickets to see Hearsay and Liberty X live in Dublin. 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
0: And to get in the draw this morning, we've asked you to tell us what pop star you used to always pretend to be in the mirror with the hairbrush back in the day.
1: You were always
0: Jerry Halliwell.
1: Of course you were.
0: Look at me. Bag it up.
1: Yeah. Machico Latino.
0: Oh, absolutely. I loved Jerry. She was always my go-to Spice Girls member. And Brendan, you?
1: I always pretended to be Robbie Williams.
0: Of course you did. I can only imagine. Yeah. Alison's been on. She says that she used to always pretend to be Suzanne from Hearsay because they both have blonde hair. Pure and simple. Natalie's been on as well.
2: I was obsessed with Britney Spears, and when she brought out Hit Me Baby One More Time, I was like, oh my god. I went upstairs dressed in my hair, the pigtails.
0: Aww.
2: Came down me belly top up, and I had my mum's shoes on as well. Nearly killed myself coming down the stairs. My dad was so funny, he freaked out. I was like, you can't wear that out. Like,
0: no.
2: You have a belly top on. There's no way.
0: Oh, Natalie, I used to love Britney Spears as well.
1: Baby.
0: Do you remember the kind of fluffy pens that used to be around? I remember breaking the fluff off the pens and making them into hair bobbins.
1: Hilarious.
0: So they'd match Britney's from that music video. Sarah's been on too.
3: When I was younger, I pretended I was Kylie Minogue.
0: Oh, yeah.
3: I had a pink tracksuit with her face on it that I used to wear with my little black shoes so that my outfit was fancy, my ma used to tell me. And somebody that I knew went to her concert and got me like a hat and a scarf.
0: Aww.
3: And I think I was about 7 or 8 and I thought I was amazing. So that's who I pretended to be.
0: So many eras of Kylie as well. Yeah. Here's Willie.
4: I always thought I was Dave Gatton from Depeche Mode.
0: Go on.
1: Oh, that's quite a cool one now.
0: Very cool indeed. And good morning to David, who's working away in Clondalkin. David, how are you?
5: Good morning, how are things?
1: Yeah, we're good, thanks, David. Who did you used to pretend to be when you were younger?
5: A bit of Britney and definitely Baby Spice.
0: I love it. I absolutely love it, David. Did you have the blonde wig on?
5: I did have the blonde wig on. I did. And I still have it.
0: Two for one. You still have the same one.
5: No, well, it's not as good as the other one. I got married a couple of years ago, and I had my hands redone the Spice Girls, so
0: you
5: I upgraded it to a better version. Yeah, we did. Yeah.
1: Oh my god, David, I love this. You're going to have to send us photos of that now. We'll need to see younger you and slightly older
5: don't worry,
1: you as well.
5: I will. I'll send them the minute I'm off the phone.
0: David, congratulations! You are going to see Hearsay and Liberty X at Three Arena.
5: Thanks very much. I really appreciate it.
1: Congrats, David. Thanks for listening.
5: Thanks very much. Have a good day. Thanks.
1: You too.
0: Bye-bye. Looking forward to seeing you as Baby Spice now. We will have your next chance to win tickets to see Hearsay and Liberty X live at Three Arena April 17th next year, tomorrow morning here on 98FM. Tunes on the way from Hugh Gell, Dua Lipa as well, after Real McCoy. What a tune. Another night on 98.

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2: It's definitely quieting down, thankfully. The M50 southbound is slow from Ballymun to Lucan. Finglas Road is backed up between Ballyboggan Road and Hart's Corner. And Concalbert Road is solid from the end of the Chapel as a bypass to Island Bridge. You won't be late with 98.
1: The kids do the weather. 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
0: 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Our kids' weather today comes from 11-year-old Emma in Saggart.
3: Today's weather will be sunny, cloudy with a speck of rain. 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
1: We are currently bet into celebrity traitors. And Maya Jama, she's been spilling secrets from the castle.
0: More secrets from the castle.
1: Yeah, I've seen like a lot of the celebrities on the show have been doing interviews, chatting away.
0: That's unusual for like while it's on. Normally they are allowed to talk. Normally they're gagged.
1: I'd say the bosses are sweating. Well, Maya Jama was chosen to be a traitor by Claudia at the very beginning. So she is the last remaining OG traitor. She was chosen alongside Richard E. Grant. Now, poor Richard, see, he ended up telling everyone he was a traitor and that led to him being banished first.
0: He was just very excited, that's all.
1: Very excited indeed. Yeah. I thought it was some sort of double bluff at the start, but I do believe Richard said in his own interviews that...
0: Did he? Yeah, he just too excited.
1: In the moment, just panicked. So James A. Caster and Hannah Fry were later both recruited. And Maya says that she's in her villain era, but she's revealed that she actually regrets her recruitment choices. Here's what Maya Jama said on the TikTok.
2: I had no idea that James and Hannah didn't want to be a traitor. I had no idea. Because what you're seeing on TV is the interview with Claudia, conversations. Obviously, if I knew that, I would never have agreed to recruit them because that's just stupid. Mm. But watching it back, I'm like, oh, what are the chances? And obviously in real time, they told me I never wanted to be a traitor, but it was too late at that point. They did have the option to die, but no one wants to die. So I get it. We're making the best of a bad situation at this point. I am stressed, as you can tell. I was trying to have fun, but it's intense.
1: I love it. She's like, we're making the best out of a bad situation.
0: Two people who don't want
1: to. And I have to agree with her. Like, the two of them don't want to be there.
0: They don't want to be there. It's funny, though, how the way she's saying, like, you know, she's stressed now. We heard Miranda say the other day as well. She's like, you know, we're all on TV, but this game really gets in on you. Even if you're used to living in that world.
1: Your phone's taken off you.
0: Yeah.
1: You have someone outside your hotel room to make sure you don't talk to any of the other contestants. Yeah.
0: No,
1: I think you can't watch any telly.
0: Be a very intense situation.
1: Very intense indeed. Now, I'm hoping that Hannah or Jay, I don't think James will be exposed yet. I'm hoping that one of them will go soon. No offense to them.
0: Oh, God.
1: I want Maya Jama to recruit Joanne McNally.
0: Okay. You've called it. You've been calling this since
1: they'd
0: the start.
1: They'd be a great duo, the two of them. Yeah, so we hope and pray when The Traitors continues on Thursday. And some strange stories are coming up in Brendan's bit.
0: Yes, they are. I'm going to be talking about very, very, very, very large pumpkins.
1: Oh, my favourite.
3: 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Come on. Playing Lunchtime Tunes.
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0: Brendan, you're going to be chatting about cats.
2: I am. Your favourite are on the way. Your other favourite starting, though, just 2 and a bit weeks to go until Halloween.
0: Which means season.
2: It is here. To celebrate, an area just outside of San Francisco has held its yearly World Championship Pumpkin Weigh-Off.
0: Oh, yes, they do grow very large.
2: Now, way bigger than I thought. These are so big. I was watching a video this morning. These pumpkins are so big, they have to lift them using a forklift.
0: Gosh.
2: But they're absolutely huge. So 30 people who grew giant pumpkins gathered in a place called Half Moon Bay yesterday.
0: Oh, how apt.
2: Yeah. For the start of the event, which I think is going to go on for a few days, the whole festival. So a fella from Rhode Island arrived now and he thought that he could be this year's winner.
0: Yeah.
2: His name is Ron.
0: Rhode Island, like you'd have to put it on a, would you get its own seat on a plane?
2: Yeah, I think he had to travel. I think he split the driving with him and his dad. They drove 8 hours each, as far as I know. So Ron weighed his giant pumpkin.
0: Yeah.
2: And he said that he thought his was the biggest, right?
0: Mm-hmm.
2: However, there's been, you know, a bit of back and forth. And actually, since I wrote this morning, there's been a live update.
0: Breaking news.
2: So there's a fella taking part called Travis Genger. Now, he missed out last year because while his pumpkin was growing, it actually just like broke apart.
0: Oh, dear.
2: So he was disqualified. He couldn't enter. But he's won 4 times before.
0: Overachiever.
2: Yeah, overachiever. Well, he's won again. He's become the fifth winner for the fifth time.
0: Fire in his belly.
2: With a giant pumpkin, which he named Rocky after Rocky Balboa.
0: Yeah.
2: His weighed in at 1,083 kilos. So if you think about when you pick up a weight in the gym, how many kilos that might weigh. This pumpkin weighs 1,083 kilos.
0: Can you imagine making soup out of that, even carving that?
2: So
0: the guts inside the pumpkins, you know, all the seeds and all.
2: You mentioned soup there. You won't be eating this one, they've stated.
0: Oh, right.
2: They're grown for their size. Well, apparently they taste absolutely rank.
0: Right, okay. So no pumpkin pie.
2: Rocky won't be eaten. I think Rocky will just turn to mulch.
0: Yeah.
2: Anyway, Travis Grewham, Rocky, he won $21,000. You get $9 per pound of pumpkin. However, he just missed out. So he's won that competition, but he hasn't broken the world record. If he'd done that, he would have got another 30 grand.
0: Okay, well,
2: 21 grand though, not bad.
0: Do something.
2: The pumpkin did all the work, really.
0: Yeah, true,
2: you know?
0: True. I know, but I'm like, what? How do you get them to grow so big?
2: I guess you'd be feeding them.
0: Yeah.
2: You know the way the additives in America are different to here?
0: They are, yeah.
2: Finally, it's nicknamed the Rose of Tralee for cats.
0: Stop.
2: And it took place in Ballantyre at the weekend.
0: Stop me old hometown.
2: Yeah.
0: Yeah.
2: Have you heard of the Supreme Cat Show?
0: No.
2: Neither had I. Takes place every year. I don't know if it's in Ballantyre every year. It may move around.
0: Oh, it might move around. Okay.
2: So more than 80 people brought their cats to Ballantyre Community School.
0: Lovely.
2: To show them off at the weekend.
0: I used to dance classes there.
2: Did you?
0: Yeah, fame. I'm going to live forever. Tappa, tappa, tappa.
2: So the Supreme Cat Show, a very serious affair.
0: Yeah.
2: It is run by an organisation which is named the Governing Council of the Cat Fancy of Ireland.
0: Okay, that's official.
2: That sounds very posh, doesn't it?
0: Yeah, it does.
2: So the judges, they all have to come over from England because nobody in Ireland is qualified enough to judge all breeds.
0: Really?
2: So there are 48 different breeds of cat. Did
0: yeah.
2: you know that?
0: All I know is that American Shorthair is very popular.
2: Is it?
0: Salem Saberhagen was American Shorthair. Mm.
2: So 48 breeds of cat, and you have to study for 28 years
0: what?
2: Before you can officially judge them
0: what?
2: All. You'd be dead and buried.
0: 28 years?
2: Yeah.
0: I thought me doing 4 years of a degree was too long.
2: I think you'd be a doctor in 7.
0: Yeah.
2: The Supreme Cat Show is described as the ultimate event of the show year. Only cats who have already qualified in their class at a previous show.
0: Judges' houses.
2: Are allowed to enter. Exactly.
0: Yeah.
2: One cat owner has been speaking to the Irish Times online.
0: Stop.
2: Her name is Isabel Shackleton. Right, so between the similar surname and her enthusiasm for the cats, do you think you might be distantly related?
3: I'm a little bit of a crazy cat lady in my friendship group. So for me, she is literally the most important thing in my life. There is kind of an extensive like regime. She has more shampoos than me. You put like a black enhancer in her hair to make her colours pop.
0: Glossy.
3: And then there's like, you know, you could have a mousse for her fur to make it like stand up and be fluffy.
0: But like Isabel could be a long lost cousin of mine.
2: I think you could be. Now, unfortunately, Isabel didn't win.
0: Oh, really?
2: At the weekend, high drama imbalance here at the Supreme Cat Show.
0: What happened?
2: There was a tie.
0: The claws were out.
2: Well, I was waiting for the chest of chance to come out, so I was.
0: Yeah.
2: Just like the best of the round tables on the traitors, the judges needed to vote again. In the end, a very large grey cat. Absolutely stunning.
0: Do they have amber eyes?
2: Yes.
0: They are breathtaking.
2: I don't know the name of the breed. I know the cat you're talking about.
0: Yeah.
2: He was called Benny Broom.
0: Oh.
2: And he was crowned the winner of the Supreme Cat Show in Ballantyre at the weekend.
0: Oh, Benny.
2: Go on, Benny. That is Brendan's bit.
0: Thanks, Bren. NSYNC and Nelly playing after Rudimental. It's Feel the Love on 98FM's Big Breakfast.

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1: We had so much fun on the show today. We learned loads. We figured out what my laptop sounds like when it starts up. So every time I turn it on, I'm like, that sounds like a song, and I sing it. And Stephen correctly guessed that this was what was in my head.
2: It's been 7 hours and 15 days.
0: You must have that song stuck in your head constantly.
1: Every time I turn my laptop on, I start singing Sinead O'Connor.
0: Yeah, we got so many guesses for that. Some people thought Bruce Springsteen, Streets of Philadelphia. I've seen messages about Cyndi Lauper time after time. Yeah. Rihanna, Diamonds. But no, it does sound exactly like Sinead O'Connor. Nothing compares.
1: Yeah. And so then we were asking you if you have an everyday sound that you hear that you think sounds like a song, send it in to us and we'll keep the game going.
0: Oh, we'll play a little guessing game every day. And speaking of guessing games, after weeks and weeks of playing, Who's Laughing Now was finally won. A huge congratulations to Shauna in Lucan, who correctly guessed that this celebrity is Dannii Minogue.
3: Yeah, my son named her. And
4: I mellow.
3: Mean, she's pretty mellow, but I think he's named her after a basketballer.
4: Perfect.
1: Love it.
4: Basketball.
1: Congratulations to Shauna and Lucan, who's won herself a €500 flight voucher. We're back in the morning from 7 for a lot more fun and games. Have a great Tuesday. Leanne is up next with this tune. Oh, love it. M People, next on 98FM.
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16: At 10, I'm Emma Terrell. A number of people are reported to have died in a fire in Waterford. It broke out in the early hours of this morning at a house in Birchwood, just outside the city. WLR's Damien Tiernan says attempts were made to rescue the family who lived there.
17: I know I was talking to one neighbour and she told me that a number of neighbours tried to get into the house to help the family involved and they were unsuccessful.
16: The Taoiseach says his thoughts and prayers are with anyone who's lost their life.
18: And we think of the first responders who were at the scene and we say to get to

0: to gain hundreds of thousands of euro from tonight's vote if the full minus 15% is put down.
1: Proposals to protect part of the Dublin coastline from flooding include higher sea walls and more rock armour. One of the options being considered for Sandymount is to add walls up to 1.5 metres higher than the current coastal promenade. Senior engineer with the City Council, Gerry O'Connell, says another more environmentally friendly proposal is to add more sand, creating a higher and wider beach.
2: A lot of this beach re-nourishment is to take the impact of waves and sea level rise and to protect the existing seawall, which still will be maintained and repaired where required.
1: The Minister for Public Expenditure has again appealed to trade unions to engage in talks ahead of planned strike action tomorrow. Over 300,000 workers across the public sector, including teachers, nurses and civil servants, will engage in a 24-hour stoppage in a dispute over pay. Jack Chambers says the only way to resolve the issue is to get around the table.
3: Continuing pursuing strike action tomorrow is going to cause significant disruption to many people across the country. Schools closed, thousands of hospital appointments cancelled, and I think it's really unfair in the public that we've trade union leadership unwilling to talk.
1: Google's announced a $5 million commitment to improve weather forecasting and warnings here using AI. 560 solar-powered weather stations will be installed in schools, while researchers at UCD and Met Aaron will combine minute-by-minute weather readings with decades of historical data. Google's director of Earth AI is Dr. Luke Barrington.
4: We've been able to use AI to model all kinds of complicated things, and weather is one of those examples. And so I think over the last couple of years, we've seen a number of innovations come out of places like Google, but also across the academic and meteorological community.
1: And the credit union has topped the league for the best customer experience in Ireland. Others in the top 10 include Specsavers, PhoneWatch and the Passport Service. Ticketmaster is third from the bottom, dropping 17 places in the rankings and coming in just ahead of Dublin Bus and Facebook. And now you're up to date on 98.
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8: Good morning, I'm Sean Hussey. Shamrock Rovers manager Stephen Bradley has alleged that Michael Noonan was hit by a Bohemians player at full time in last night's Dublin derby. The Hoops were 2-1 winners over Bows at Tallaght Stadium and are now 6 points clear at the top of the men's Premier Division. Players and backroom staff from both sides were involved in a flare-up after the final whistle, which resulted in 4 red cards. Bradley has urged his players to stay calm with 3 games to go in the title race.
9: We're playing to win a league, they're not. We need players, we need people ready for the next 3 games. We don't need to get dragged into that. There seems to be a pattern, you know, every time there seems to be around the pitch, the same people are involved in it. When it's different clubs even, Shells, Pats, it's the same people that are involved in it.
8: Well, later the girls in green can secure their World Cup playoff final place. They lead Kazakhstan 8-0 ahead of tonight's semi-final second leg. Kick-off in Parky Queeb this evening is at 7:30. Last night, Newcastle United suffered their second 4-1 defeat in a month as they were beaten away at Coventry. Well, the Champions League returns tonight. Arsenal host Lille at the Emirates while Manchester United travel to Atletico Madrid. Finally, to Gaelic Games, and John McEntee has been ratified as the new manager of the Monaghan Senior Footballers. To hear live commentary of tonight's World Cup playoff against Kazakhstan, download the Go Loud app now.
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1: Breezy today with sunny spells and scattered showers, highs of 16 degrees. Right now it's 13.
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Now, you've got until 3 p.m. next Friday, which is the 23rd of October, to get your entry in. At that time, we will close the lines and make this guaranteed winning phone call of the biggest prize amount yet. Answer that phone within 5 rings if you get the call and tell us that prize amount for you to win the lot. €315,000. So the very best of luck to you. Tuesday morning, let's get this hour going with big tunes from Chicane and M People. But we're kicking off right now with Love Inc.

June, Chicane and Bryan Adams. That is Don't Give Up on Dublin's 98 FM. And I just love that people can get ordained to officiate the wedding of a family member or a friend. It just makes the ceremony so personal. Although I don't know about this, because Tobey Maguire has officiated the wedding of his ex-wife. They only finalised the divorce 3 weeks ago. Now, they do have two children together. I don't know. I just know people that wouldn't even be anywhere near the wedding, let alone officiate it. Or maybe is that a really healthy thing? They've got a really good relationship together. I don't know what you think. 087 798 9898 is our WhatsApp. And this is Armin van Helden.

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0: can't get enough. And you're on Dublin's 98 FM. Hope you're having a lovely Tuesday morning. My name is Leanne Hannafin. And do you ever have the thought in the day when you're going about your business that you are a fully fledged adult? Not a child anymore, not a teenager, but you are in control of yourself. You can do whatever it is that you want, anytime you want. You can spend the money that you want. It's a very empowering thought. Also a scary one though. And I also think it's quite a sad thought too, because there are so many things that I miss about being a child. Take, for example, birthday parties. I don't think adult ones are the same. In fact, One For All have actually done a little bit of a survey on this, asking people, what are the things that you miss about being a child? Those traditions, especially when it comes to kids' birthday parties. The number one thing that people want to resurrect is pass the parcel. Oh, life was so simple playing that back then. Also, people want to bring back parties at home with homemade cake and party games, musical chairs. I am wondering though, for the parents out there, are we still playing party games at the kids' birthday parties at home? Is that still a thing? I hope so. But I'll tell you, the number one thing that I want to bring back, and in fact, I actually want to bring it into adult life now, party bags. Do you remember the thrill of leaving a kid's birthday party, your friend, whoever it was that you were invited to, and walking out with a party bag, sitting in the car and emptying the contents? And let's not mess around here, right? Because I know that you were judging the contents of it. You go to a birthday party, and one child has a better party bag than another. You can also kind of determine the wealth of someone, I think, by a party bag. But I miss them so much. For anyone who is doing a birthday party now, any sort of party as an adult, bring back the party bags, I say. All I will say is, if I ever have a party and you were invited, expect to be walking out of that place with a party bag, because I'm bringing them back.
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0: 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And finally, we know who this is. It's Dani Minogue.
1: Yeah, my son named her. 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
0: There you go. And well done to Shauna in Lucan, who guessed correctly. And there's going to be a new game of Who's Laughing Now. 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

0: and on Dublin's 98 FM. And our cash machine has kind of gone wild because after Friday, and we're paying out the biggest total ever, we've only gone on top that with €315,000. If you want to get involved, details are on the way after 11, and so is this. That's right. Gigi D'Agostino plays next.
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8: 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And you can't ask for more than that, can you? 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
10: At 11, I'm Daniel Pitcher. Gardaí remain at the scene of a fire in a housing estate in Waterford City, where it's understood a number of people have died. Cordons have been in place at the property in Birchwood on the outskirts of the city. However, it's not yet known how many people have been killed. Garda detectives are currently completing door-to-door inquiries in the estate. Waterford TD David Cullinan, who knew the family affected, is at the scene.
11: But there is a real sense of heartbreak and grief and trauma that this community are experiencing. I'm very conscious that there will be a wider family as well. I knew the family involved. It's absolutely heartbreaking because this is a large family. The family will have deep roots right across Waterford City and County, so the grief will be spread right across the entirety of Waterford.
10: The Public Expenditure Minister has again appealed to trade union leaders to engage in talks ahead of planned strike action tomorrow. Over 300,000 workers across the public sector, including teachers, nurses and civil servants, will engage in a 24-hour work stoppage from tomorrow in a dispute over pay. Jack Chambers says that the only way to resolve these issues is to get around the table and to have constructive and meaningful engagement with the government. He says the government wants to discuss pay as a priority and any other prospective issues they have.
12: Continuing pursuing strike action tomorrow is going to cause significant disruption to many people across the country. Schools closed, thousands of hospital appointments cancelled. I want to have constructive and meaningful discussions with trade unions and give a fair meaningful public sector pay deal to workers as well.
10: Well, unions rejected that invitation from the ministers yesterday. Unite Deputy Regional Secretary Tom Fitzgerald says they weren't happy with the timing of the intervention.
13: It's only not 48 hours before a national dispute was going to take place. You engage in a range of issues, and there's a certain amount

0: seawalls and more rock armour being discussed. One of the options being considered for Sandy Mount is to add walls of up to 1.5 metres higher than the current coastal promenade. Senior engineer with the Dublin City Council, Jerry O'Connell, says that another more environmentally friendly proposal is to add more sand, creating a higher and wider beach.
1: A lot of this beach renourishment is to take the impact of waves and sea level rise and to protect the existing seawall, which still will be maintained and repaired where required.
0: More than 200,000 energy customers will have their electricity and gas prices frozen for the winter. Prepay Power has announced the move despite rising wholesale energy costs and concerns over European gas supplies. It's the second winter in a row the company has committed to keeping prices unchanged. The company says the decision will give customers some certainty as they plan their household budgets over the coming months. 55% of children play games online with strangers. An Ofcom study in the UK found that one in five speak to people they don't know online. All or most of the time they play. Despite parents ranking speaking to strangers as their top concern surrounding gaming, less than half have set rules around it. And Ray says that she had to change how tickets for her latest show were sold after sign-up lists were swamped with AI bots. She's revealed that they got 1.8 million requests for 5,000 seats. The singer says that the experience has opened her eyes, adding that her team will be thinking really hard about what they can do in the future. And now you're up to date on ITH.
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4: Secure their MSL World Cup playoff group. Final place tonight. The girls in green lead Kazakhstan 8-0 ahead of this evening's semi-final at Parky Quiv. Both Katie McCabe and Denise O'Sullivan are set to start, with the pair having missed out on the first leg. O'Sullivan says a second ever appearance at a World Cup is the target for the players.
5: That's the goal for all of us, is to get to Brazil. We're as close as ever. This team, we all care for each other. We want each other to do the best. So for me to get to Brazil would be amazing. And yeah, that's our goal.
4: Well, the fallout from last night's Dublin derby is continuing. Shamrock Rovers beat Bohemians by 2-1 to go 6 points clear at the top of the table. 4 red cards were issued after both sets of players and staff were involved in an altercation at the final whistle. While Arsenal will be without Piero Incapié and Martin Zubimendi for tonight's Champions League clash with Lille, the pair suffered ankle injuries during a post-match training session after Saturday's win over Leeds. Elsewhere, Manchester United head to Atletico Madrid looking to arrest their poor form, with Kobbie Mainoo and Luke Shaw both missing out through injury. Finally, to GA, in 2002, Armagh All-Ireland winner John McEntee has been confirmed as the new manager of the Monaghan Senior Footballers. To hear live commentary of tonight's World Cup playoff against Kazakhstan, download the Go Loud app now.
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0: A breezy day with sunny spells and scattered blustery showers. Highs of 15 degrees right now. It's 12.
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6: Well, Fiona could not believe it when she picked up the phone on Friday and realised who was calling.
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6: 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We're going to close the lines for this next Friday, 3 p.m. Get your entry in before then. And when we make that call, following the footsteps of Fiona and answer it within five rings. But this time telling us the new amount, €315,000. Fingers crossed for you and the very best of luck.

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1: 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It's actually quite good and you're going to get a listen to that on the lowdown around 11:30. Right now though, the Queen of Dublin, it's Samantha.

0: on Dublin's 98 FM. We're playing Summer 91 as we come in to the winter. But that is a good thing because Ireland's largest festival of lights is returning to Dublin Zoo. It is Wild Lights, with their theme this year being Passport to Wonder. 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

0: from Ray. That is Joy on Dublin's 98 FM. And there's news about her right now in the lowdown. But Entertainment Emer is here to get us up to date with that.
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3: Thank you, Leanne. First up, Ray is blaming AI bots after receiving 1.8 million signups for her show in the Royal Albert Hall. The venue only holds 5,000 people, and she wrote a statement on X saying, "It is a new world that we're living in now. Rather than risking an open pre-sale that scalpers could exploit, we felt the best and safest solution was to manually review the signup list to identify a short list of people we believe are real fans." Now, on to the drama, because Warner Music Group are suing Ray-Bans. The label is claiming that the eyewear company has used hundreds of its works in social media advertisements without paying for the rights. They're seeking the maximum statutory damages of $150,000 per work, adding up to a total of $64 million. And now on to music, because Britney Spears has released a new song that was written by Justin Timberlake while they were still dating, called "She'll Never Be Me."
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Aaliyah on Dublin's 98FM, and it is scientifically proven that doing jobs around the house improves your mood if that is how you are spending this morning. Well, we have got the soundtrack with the Sugar Babes on the way after Nathan Daw and Ella Henderson.

0: The Sugar Babes on Dublin's 98 FM. I'm Leanne Hannafin with a pair of IMC cinema passes up for grabs after 12. All you need to do is play 98 FM's old school quiz and guess the year correct. As simple as that. And let's do a little tester right now. This song from Corona. What year was it released? Baby, baby, why can't we just kiss again? 95, and that plays next.
1: Yeah, yeah, baby, baby. The home of old school in Dublin. Ooh. 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
8: At 12, I'm Daniel Pitcher. Two adults and two children have been confirmed dead following a fire at a housing estate in Waterford City. It broke out early this morning in the Birchwood area, where Gardaí remain at the scene and cordons are in place. Two other children have been taken to hospital with critical injuries. Waterford TD David Cullinan, who knew the family affected, is there.
9: But there is a real sense of heartbreak and grief and trauma that this community are experiencing, and I'm very conscious that there will be a wider family as well. I knew the family involved. It's absolutely heartbreaking because this is a large family. The family will have deep roots right across Waterford City and County, so the grief will be spread right across the entirety of Waterford.
8: The Public Expenditure Minister said

0: give a fair deal to public sector workers, there's no need to pursue strike action tomorrow. We've made provision in the budget for a public sector pay deal, and we want to honour that through constructive discussions tomorrow.
1: Well, the United Deputy Regional Secretary Tom Fitzgerald says that they weren't happy with the timing of the intervention.
2: Certainly not 48 hours before a national dispute was going to take place. You engage in a range of issues, and there's a certain amount of time left aside for pay towards the end. We're saying something different has to apply here because the context is different. Workers have fallen behind against the cost of living on a range of issues.
1: Four options to protect Sandymount from wave overtopping and coastal flooding have been published. However, councillors are criticising Dublin City Council for not including plans for a cycle path. Long-running proposals for a bike track along the Strand Road are previously subject to a legal challenge. Labour's Dermot Lacey says work along the coast should include cycling infrastructure.
3: I am actually quite shocked, to be honest with you, that there isn't provision for a cycle lane as part of these works. A cycle lane along Sandymount Strand has been in the air for 20, 30, 40 years. And again, if we're going to do works along the promenade, I believe that should be part of it.
1: More than 200,000 energy customers will have their electricity and gas prices frozen for the winter. Prepay Power has announced the move despite rising wholesale energy costs and concerns over European gas supplies. It's the second winter in a row that the company is committed to keeping prices unchanged. Dara Cassidy from bonkers.ie says while it's welcome, people shouldn't be lured into a false sense of security around company headlines.
4: Just because one company is freezing its prices, it doesn't necessarily mean that they're necessarily the cheapest provider. Prepay Power is quite competitive on standard rates for electricity at the moment, but its gas rates were already the highest in the market, its standard gas rates. So you kind of need to just remember that when you hear some of these announcements.
1: South Dublin County Council has unveiled its Halloween programme with a series of family-friendly events planned across the county. Halloween returns for Talla on October 30th. Spook Dawkin takes place in Clondalkin on November 1st. The council's also encouraging communities to take part in its Bulbs Not Bonfires initiative, which rewards groups for organising safer Halloween activities. Mayor Francis Timmins is urging people to celebrate responsibly, warning that illegal bonfires can damage public spaces and put pressure on emergency services. And one of Ireland's most iconic landmarks is celebrating 300 years since Gulliver Travels was first published. Giant illustrations inspired by the world-renowned book will light up St. Patrick's Cathedral on October 28th. There'll also be a free concert to celebrate its author, Jonathan Swift, who was Dean of the Cathedral, and who was buried under its grounds. And now you're up to date on 98.
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7: Good afternoon, I'm Sean Hussey. The Republic of Ireland can secure their World Cup playoff final place tonight. The girls in green lead Kazakhstan 8-0 ahead of this evening's semi-final at Parky Cueve. Both Katie McCabe and Denise O'Sullivan are set to start, with the pair having missed out on the first leg. O'Sullivan says a second ever appearance at a World Cup is the target for the players.
8: That's the goal for all of us, is to get to Brazil. We're as close as ever. This team, we all care for each other. We want each other to do the best. So for me to get to Brazil would be amazing. And yeah, that's our goal.
7: The fallout from last night's Dublin derby is continuing. Shamrock Rovers beat Bohemians 2-1 to go 6 points clear at the top of the table. However, 4 red cards were issued after both sets of players and staff were involved in an altercation at the final whistle. Well, Arsenal will be without Piero Incapié and Martin Zubimendi for tonight's Champions League clash with Lille. The pair suffered ankle injuries during a post-match training session after Saturday's win over Leeds. Elsewhere, Manchester United head to Atletico Madrid looking to arrest their poor form. Finally, to Gaelic Games, and 2002 Armagh All-Ireland winner John McEntee has been confirmed as the new manager of the Monaghan Senior Footballers. To hear live commentary of tonight's World Cup playoff against Kazakhstan, download the Go Loud app now.
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1: A breezy day with sunny spells and scattered blustery showers. Highs of 15 degrees. Right now it's 12.
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massive payout on Friday just gone. 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But I'm Leanne Hanifin, getting you through your Tuesday afternoon with big tunes from Corona and Enrique Iglesias. First, it's Coolio.

and Khalees with Not In Love. This is Dublin's 98 FM and I'm Leanne Hannafin. Seeing just how well you know your throwbacks with 98 FM's old school quiz in the next few minutes. Also going to play your rain radio after this right now from City Hall.

0: That's Rain Radio and DJ Craig Gorman. Talk about on Dublin's 98 FM. And you know that we love our 90s, noughties and 10s. And that is why every day after 12 we play this.
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0: To take a little trip down memory lane. I'm going to give you three clues and all you need to do is tell me what year they link to. So are you ready for your first one? Clue number one about this year is that this movie came out. Also in this year, this song was released.

0: And your third and final clue about this year is that this cartoon show started.
1: It's time for Animaniacs. And we're zany to the max. So just sit back and relax. You'll laugh at the max.
0: Does it have something working in the brain now? Is it bringing back any kind of memories for you? And do you know the year? If so, you can get your guess into our WhatsApp right now. 087 798 9898 is our number. And if you guess right, you might just win yourself a pair of IMC cinema passes and we'll give them away in the next few minutes.
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3: 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Is he gonna die?
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2: Here's the thing about magic. 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
0: Alrighty, let's see if you have guessed the year correctly with a little recap on the clues I gave you. So I told you that in this year, this movie came out. And surely you knew that. Jurassic Park. I also told you that this song was released. That I'm sure you know too. It's D-Ream and Things Can Only Get Better. And my final clue to you was that in this year, this cartoon show started.
4: It's time for Animaniacs. And we're zany to the max.
0: It's so catchy.
4: So just sit back and relax. You'll laugh, you'll laugh. We're Animaniacs.
0: Fond memories of that, no doubt. All right, Donna, whereabouts are you listening this afternoon?
5: I'm at home in East Wall.
0: East Wall, very good. And Donna, do you know the year that we're talking about right now?
5: Yes, it's 1993.
0: 1993 is right, Donna. Well done. You're after winning a pair of IMC cinema passes.
5: Brilliant. Thanks a million. Thanks so much.
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0: Boy Town, your woman on Dublin's 98 FM, where your life could be changing thanks to one phone call. But Barry Dunn is on the way with more details on that, and he's going to play you this. A bit of Robert Miles, Children, one of the greatest club classics ever. And it's next.
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8: At one, I'm Daniel Pitcher. Gardaí have launched a murder investigation following a house fire in Waterford City, which claimed the lives of 2 adults and 2 children. 2 other children remain critically injured in hospital. 98FM's chief reporter Barry White has more.
9: A man, a woman and 2 children lost their lives after a fire broke out at a house in Birchwood Estate, south of Waterford City, shortly after 5 o'clock this morning. 2 other children were rescued from the house and were rushed to hospital with critical injuries. Gardaí have now confirmed they're treating the fire as arson and have launched a murder investigation. The tragedy has left the local community in shock. Bishop of Waterford and Lismore, Alphonsus Cullinan, says people are devastated.
10: Oh my God, I didn't actually know that, yeah, that they had confirmed that. So it just adds to the tragedy. And I, you know, just lost for words.
9: Jenny lives just behind the house where the fire broke out. She says she was woken by the sound of screaming.
11: I could hear, like, help, help, like, help us get out my kids.
12: From

0: reported. He says unions are absolutely intent on pursuing strike action tomorrow.
1: We want to have constructive discussions with trade unions, and we want to give a fair deal to public sector workers. There's no need to pursue strike action tomorrow. We've made provision in the budget for a public sector pay deal, and we want to honour that through constructive discussions tomorrow.
0: Four options to protect Sandymount from wave overtopping and coastal flooding have been published. However, councillors are criticising Dublin City Council for not including plans for a cycle path. Long-running proposals for a bike track along the Strand Road have previously been subject to a legal challenge. Labour's Dermot Lacey says work along the coast should include cycling infrastructure.
2: I am actually quite shocked, to be honest with you, that there isn't provision for a cycle lane as part of these works. A cycle lane along Sandymount Strand has been in the air for 20, 30, 40 years. And again, if we're going to do works along the promenade, I believe that should be part of it.
0: More than 1.1 million fireworks worth over 2.2 million euro have been seized at Rosslare Europort. Revenue officers discovered the consignment in a trailer that arrived on a ferry from France on Sunday. The fireworks branded Black Hat Bangers were seized along with the trailer. Two Dublin councils have voted to retain the local property tax rates for at 2026 levels. It means homeowners in Fingal and Dunleary Rathdown won't see an increase in their bill next year. However, Councillor Oisín O'Connor says retaining the 15% discount in the DLR area will benefit millionaire mansions.
3: We either raise 10 million now through LPT, or we allow councillors to repeat what happened last year and see parking, recycling fees, council rents, commercial rates increase again, with absolutely no promise of increased services, as has been laid out by the Chief Executive.
0: 13 more Dublin schools are to benefit from measures aimed at making journeys to and from schools safer. They've been added to the Safe Routes to School programme, bringing the total number of participating schools in the capital to 118. The scheme includes improved pedestrian crossings, footpaths and cycling infrastructure to encourage more children to walk or cycle to school. The National Transport Authority says that cycling has increased by almost 49% at schools where improvement works have been completed. And almost two-thirds of holidaymakers are planning to book their 2027 getaway by the end of March. A new survey from Click and Go Holidays found 92% of respondents and intend to take a holiday next year. Sun holidays remain the most popular choice at 51%, followed by cruises at 18% and per city breaks at 17%. And now you're up to date on 98.
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1: Good afternoon, I'm Sean Hussey. Carla Ward wants her Ireland side to be ruthless tonight. The girls in green have all but secured their World Cup playoff final place. They lead Kazakhstan 8-0 ahead of tonight's semi-final second leg at Páirc Uí Chaoimh. The visitors to Cork tonight lie 78 places below Ireland in the world rankings, but Ward says her players still have a job to do.
2: It doesn't matter who you face, we have a job to do. And sometimes, by the way, it's tricky to play the likes of Kazakhstan because they sit in, it's difficult to take away any space, they bank up. What this group did is put on a professional performance where they were ruthless. It was a different type of challenge. It was a good challenge, a really, really good challenge for them to face that type of opponent.
1: That game gets underway later at 7:30. Shamrock Rovers have taken full control of the League of Ireland title race. The Hoops beat Bohemians 2-1 in an ill-tempered Dublin derby last night, which saw four red cards issued after the final whistle in Tallaght. The win leaves the champion 6 points clear at the top of the table. Michael Carrick has played down the pressure on him and his Manchester United side ahead of tonight's trip to Atletico Madrid in the Champions League. They've won just two of their 8 matches in all competitions and were heavily criticised for not running enough in Saturday's 1-1 draw with Tottenham. Elsewhere tonight, Arsenal host Lille at the Emirates. Finally to Formula 1, and Rwanda is set to join the calendar in the early 2030s. A deal has been struck to stage a Grand Prix in Africa for the first time since South Africa hosted a race in 1993. To hear live commentary of tonight's World Cup playoff against Kazakhstan, download the Go Loud app now.
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1: A mix of cloud and bright spells this afternoon. Quite chilly too, with highs of 15 degrees. Right now it's 13.
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2: And I'm Barry Dunn. I blame Daniel Pitcher for reading the news here, telling us about people's holidays, because now you want to go on one, don't you? Just wait a couple of weeks. 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
2: 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Yeah! So that'll be Friday week. Coming up, the DJ who's planning for 50 years in the future, and now we're back to Dublin's best music mix with Robert Miles.

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0: Dublin's 90 LFM. I'm Barry Dunn. If you're a TWT, it's your first day in the office this week. I'll play that for you. But yeah, back into it as we work hard this afternoon. Yes, yes, we are. I know we went to Jamaica a couple of minutes ago. There is a certain continental feeling in the air this afternoon right now, however. Feeling somewhat French, feeling a little bit Parisian. Not just because I'm going to play David Guetta next, but also because we would love to send you and someone special or a friend off to Paris at the end of this week. And we'll also give you a Laura Barista Absolute coffee machine as well. Laura has a coffee for every kind of coffee moment. So whether you're into a bold espresso or something a little bit smoother, Laura have got you sorted. And you can win this trip to Paris at the end of the week. Not quite Paris in springtime, Paris in autumn. Paris any time of the year is pretty good. You need to tell us who we're having coffee with this afternoon. She was born in Barbados. She was born in Barbados. One of her biggest hits features Jay-Z. And she's got a connection to Ireland as well. In fact, she's got a couple of them, including the fact that one of her biggest music videos was recorded here in Ireland and that it was somewhat controversial. Who do you think we're having coffee with this afternoon? Fancy heading off to Paris? You need to give us the right answer. And your name and details, please, and thank you. 0877 98 98 98.
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0: Midlands 90LFM, I'm Barry Dunn. DNCE coming up, enjoying cake by the ocean. How about some fancy pastries in Paris? Ah, it'd be lovely, isn't it? Just in that a little cafe, enjoying a coffee, watching the world pass you by. People spotting, that's always good fun in Paris. Rebecca Merrigan's in Rathfarnaby. You fancy a trip away to Paris?
1: I would, I'd love one.
0: Are you a coffee drinker? Are you a coffee lover?
1: I'm a major coffee drinker. Myself and my husband have only just been talking today about buying a coffee machine, and he literally just sent me a link to one for €400.
0: Well, I'll tell you what, if you win on Friday, right, not only will you get the trip to Paris, but you'll also get a Laura Barista Absolute coffee machine. Laura's got a coffee for every kind of coffee moment. Your husband, did you get him to text in at exactly the same time to win this, to double your chances of winning?
1: Yes, I did.
0: So if you do win on Friday, I mean, you don't have to bring him?
1: No, I don't. You're right, yeah. No, but I will bring him.
0: Okay, let's not get ahead of ourselves. Our coffee-loving celebrity, born on Barbados, one of her biggest hits, features Jay-Z. Her music video recorded in the North was a bit controversial back in the day. Who are we talking about?
1: It's Rihanna. Oh, no.
2: What's my name?
0: Rebecca, you're in the draw for Friday. Well done.
1: Thanks so much.
0: Oh, and by the way, Robert, who is Rebecca's husband, you can still enter as well tomorrow, my friend. There's nothing stopping you. We'll give you another chance to qualify tomorrow. Woman of the moment, Rihanna, plays next.
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0: Dublin's 90 LFM, Cake by the Ocean. Kids in the car this afternoon. Have you got some minion-loving minors with you as you do the school run? If that's the case, we've got Pharrell Williams coming up with Happy. One of my favourite DJs coming to Dublin on Sunday week, and I realise there's going to be a lot of people around tomorrow. Maybe off when they're not expected to be off. If that's you, by the way, tomorrow, and you love your old school tunes and your knowledge of old school 90s and noughties, you reckon is something that you can not be challenged with. We will see. Leanne Hannafin's going to do our old school quiz tomorrow afternoon, about 12:30 or so. And if you're really into the old school, you're going to love this tune. 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
13: At 2, I'm Daniel Pitcher. Gardaí have launched a murder investigation into a fatal house fire in County Waterford in the early hours of this morning. Four people, including two children, died in the suspected arson attack at a house in Birchwood Estate in Waterford City. Two other children are in hospital with critical injuries. Waterford TD David Cullinan says locals are devastated.
14: I think there's just absolute devastation. So obviously there is a wider family. We have to be conscious of that, and I'm conscious of that as we speak about it. The grief for everybody involved, and I've got lots of messages from people across Waterford who are just devastated, in fact people from outside of Waterford.
13: The Public Expenditure Minister says there's no need for unions to pursue strike action tomorrow. Jack Chambers is again appealing for the union leaders to engage in negotiations ahead of the 24-hour work stoppage for 300,000 public sector workers. While the Labour TD Marie Sherlock says no one ever wants to go on strike, but the planned industrial action shows how frustrated workers are.
15: The reality is it is a remarkable feat for trade unions to ensure that their workers are out on strike, and nobody ever wants to go on strike. Their docked pay, their own families take an impact, but the reality is such as the depth of frustration amongst workers that they feel they have to go and strike tomorrow.
13: Seawalls, rock armour and extending the beach have been proposed for Sandymount. Four different options to safeguard the at-risk area from flooding have been published by the local council. One proposal would involve building walls up to 1.5 metres higher than the current promenade. However, Councillor Mannix Flynn says he's disappointed

0: its strategic approach to reducing the harms of drug and alcohol use. The first action plan includes a series of measures such as the development of a national prevention strategy or stronger drug monitoring, checking early warning arrangements. Health Minister Jennifer Carroll McNeill says the plan will see a health-led whole of government and society response to the issue. Two councils have voted to retain the local property rates at 2026 levels. It means that homeowners in Fingal and Dunleary Rathdown won't see an increase in their bill next year. However, Councillor Oisín O'Connor says retaining the 15% discount in the DLR area will benefit millionaire mansions.
1: We either raise 10 million now through LPT or we allow councillors to repeat what happened last year and see parking, recycling fees, council rents, commercial rates increase again with absolutely no promise of increased services as has been laid out by the Chief Executive.
0: 13 more Dublin schools are to benefit from measures aimed at making journeys to and from schools safer. They've been added to the Safe Routes to School programme, bringing the total number of participating schools in the capital to 118. The scheme includes improved pedestrian crossings, footpaths and cycling infrastructure to encourage more children to cycle or walk. The National Transport Authority says that cycling has increased by almost 49% at schools where improvement works have been completed. And one of Ireland's most iconic landmarks is marking 300 years since Gulliver Travels was first published. Giant illustrations inspired by the world-renowned book will light up St. Patrick's Cathedral on October 28th. There'll also be a free concert to celebrate its author, Jonathan Swift, who was Dean of the Cathedral and was buried on the grounds. Gavin Woods, administrator for the cathedral, says that they're asking children to design the artwork which will light up the exterior.
2: It's a great opportunity for any budding artists out there, anybody who's really keen to be involved or even thinks about or understands a little bit about Jonathan Swift, and we think it'll get the message far and wide about what a relevant and important and amusing book this still is today.
0: And now you're up to date on 98.
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5: Good afternoon, I'm Sean Hussey. Manchester United boss Michael Carrick has played down the pressure on him and his side ahead of a tough trip to Atletico Madrid tonight in the Champions League. They've won just two of their eight matches in all competitions this season and were heavily criticised for not running enough in Saturday's 1-1 draw with Tottenham. Carrick, though, says if you're at United, you have to deal with opinions.
6: Living a little bit in my bubble, if pretty good at shutting off, and living a little bit in my bubble, if you like, and I think it's about managing it and controlling it and staying focused on what we can do. We understand inside what it's like, what it feels like, and what we need to do, and it's part of the challenge for sure of dealing with it, but I'm used to it.
5: While elsewhere tonight, Arsenal take on Lille at the Emirates. While the girls in green lead Kazakhstan 8-0 ahead of tonight's World Cup semi-final playoff second leg at Parc Equiv. Win tonight and Carlo Ward's side will face either Belgium or Poland next month for a place at next summer's World Cup in Brazil. Kick-off in Cork is at 7:30. Shamrock Rovers have taken full control of the League of Ireland title race. The Hoops beat Bohemians 2-1 in an ill-tempered Dublin derby last night, which saw four red cards issued after the final whistle. The win leaves Rovers 6 points clear at the top of the table. Finally to Gaelic games, and Kerry's Tadhg Morley has announced his inter-county retirement. The Temple Now man won two All-Irelands and was an All-Star in 2022. To hear live commentary of tonight's World Cup playoff against Kazakhstan, download the Goal Out app now.
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0: Dry for now, but we're expecting some scattered showers. Right now it's 15 degrees.
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7: 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I mean, Fiona won last Friday.
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You've got to be over 18. You are playing across the Go Loud network of stations. The website's got all the T's and C's. Yeah. Coming up, the celebrity who's pulling as a Nixer, as a radio DJ, as well as Jason Derulo, and now Pharrell Williams.

0: Dublin's 90 FM. I'm Barry Dunn here with Burger King, that Grand Theft Auto game that's out next month. Lining up some big names to voice some of the radio stations. We mentioned Robin, they've also got Lana Del Rey, Pink Panthers, Fred again. And already, some people are complaining that when the game gets released next month, 19th of November is the release date, it could cause a workplace productivity crisis. Would you stop and get over yourself? If you're getting grief this afternoon, maybe it's time for a new gig. We can help you. 90 FM's Joss Fott in just a moment. We're going to give a jazz hands for Christina Aguilera and we'll tell you how we could be sending you to Wildlife at Dublin Zoo.
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3: Like, it's a form of credit, but you have to use it carefully. 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Whereas now we've seen kind of a change in trend that it's for, you know, buying clothes, you know, buying groceries, different things like that.
2: And regarding the questions you should ask yourself, Leah says,
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my gosh, we are getting closer to the Dublin City Marathon Sunday week. 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

0: Dublin's 98 FM. I'm Barry Dunn, looking forward to Duke Dumont Sunday week at the Three Arena. Playing him next, as well as new music from Adela, and something I am really looking forward to, because I have been to every single one of these since they first started. Must be 10 years ago at this stage. Wild Lights is back for 2026 at Dublin Zoo. The theme this year is Passport to Wonder. Do you know what? I haven't actually seen that much of the preview yet. They're being a little bit shy about the photographs and that type of thing. I do know there's 9 different areas this year. 9 different zones to explore, including the colour of Carnival, the glow of Diwali, the magic of Christmas, the enchantment of Ireland. Wild Lights is Ireland's largest festival of lights and lanterns and colour and music and movement. If you're going to be heading along to Wild Lights this year, pro tip, somebody who's been every year, get yourself a hot chocolate. So it's officially opening to everybody on November 12th. 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That's going to be happening Wednesday, November 11th. If you'd like to be there, and it's going to be absolutely magical, check out our website now, 98fm.com.
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0: Dublin's 90 LFM. I'm Barry Dunn here with Burger King. Before we go back to the old school with Grace, we have the star who didn't need to go to school to learn English. Thanks, YouTube.
1: Like, it's pop culture, but I guess when you're from Eastern Europe and you're 8, nobody expects you to like be so obsessed with it to the point where I learned English completely fluently and I didn't tell anybody. And then after a year, I just could speak English with an American accent. And my parents were like, what?
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0: TLFM, I'm Barry Dunn. It continues our search for great new Irish talent. 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If you've got stuff done already that you'd like us to hear, send us an email, steppingstone@90LFM.com. We still do have a couple of weeks to get ready, by the way. Get that costume prepared for Club 98 after three. Details about our next Over 30s event. It's going to be happening down in Bewley's on Grafton Street. We've got Fight and Talk from The Temperer and the Freddie the Grand Anthem to start another 60 minutes.
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8: 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Gach olas fui ve the yonter fulla a give blood punk ie. 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
10: At 3, I'm Daniel Pitcher. A murder investigation is underway after a fatal arson attack at a home in Waterford City. 4 people, including 2 children, died after the fire in the Birchwood area shortly after 5 o'clock this morning. 2 other children have been taken to hospital with critical injuries. Chief Superintendent Anthony Pettit says that they are looking to speak to anyone who was in the area between 4:30 and 5:30 this morning.
11: An Garda Síochána believe that the house was attacked by a person or persons unknown, and that the fire was started deliberately. Gardaí and Waterford are appealing to any person who has information on this multiple murder and arson attack to speak with investigating members.
10: The government's being accused of playing a game of chicken with public sector workers. Sinn Féin leader Mary Lou McDonald says that tomorrow's planned strike action is a crisis entirely of the government's making and is calling for constructive intervention. Around 300,000 workers are striking with pickets planned at hospitals, schools, courts and local authorities across the country. Deputy McDonald says the workers were forced to take strike action.
12: Your government has failed to do its job. That's what's brought us to this point. The previous public sector pay deal expired last June. So you've had nearly 4 months to listen to public sector workers, 4 months to engage in meaningful negotiation and conversation, 4 months to sort this out and avoid industrial action.
10: Well, Sinn Féin are bringing a private members' bill to the Dáil this evening, calling for carbon tax to be completely removed from the cost of home heating oil. Carbon tax was cut by 15 euro per tonne of CO2 in the budget, while planned carbon tax increases have been scrapped for the lifetime of the current government. 41% of households in rural areas use as their main heating source, compared to 18% of urban households. Sinn Féin TD is Pat Daly.
13: 700,000 households rely on home heating oil, predominantly older homes, older people, one-off housing. Unfortunately, in the last year, 700 euro has been added to the bills of those people. So this is the 9th or 10th time that we have brought this in. We want all carbon taxes removed.
10: More schools across the city are set to receive upgrades aimed at making the daily school run safer for children. 13 in the capital have been added to the Safe Routes School programme, bringing the total involved to 118. The initiative aims to reduce traffic congestion while encouraging more pupils to walk or cycle. 54 zones have been completed across Dublin, with further projects at various stages of development. Dublin City Council Cycling and Walking Officer Lucy Hayes says there is a suite of interventions to help support schools.
14: That could be anything from the very familiar yellow pencil bollards or the sort of painted roundels you might see painted directly onto the road, and zebra crossings and pedestrianised crossings. So they're the kind of harder interventions, and we also kind of engage in sort of stakeholder communication and behaviour change programmes to support the schools as well.
10: And there's a call out for budding Irish talent to join a new boy band. The casting has been led by Westlife's Brian McFadden. 98FM's Ella Anderson has more.
15: A brand new search is underway to discover Ireland's next new boy band. Following in the footsteps of Westlife and Boyzone, the band is being described as Ireland's next biggest thing. Former Westlife star Brian McFadden is leading the search and shares what he's looking for.
16: We've already had some videos, and there is some incredible talents. Like, you know, even if we stopped right now, we have a band. It is going to all be about the chemistry, and it's going to be about when we see all these guys interacting with each other. That's going to be the key to this.
15: Joining Brian on the

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1: Good afternoon, I'm Stephen Doyle. Midfielder Denise O'Sullivan wants to better the 8-0 win against Kazakhstan when Ireland entertained them in Cork tonight. Belgium or Poland await the winners in the final playoffs to qualify for next summer's World Cup in Brazil. Some analysts felt that the hammering of Kazakhstan in Friday's first leg in Astana was of no benefit to the Irish team. O'Sullivan believes that the team deserves more praise.
2: I think it discredits the team to say that because I thought they were excellent the other night, and I agree with Carla, it's tough to play those teams that sit in the low block, and I think many years ago we struggled with that as well. You know, to score 8 goals is amazing, and we'll be looking to, you know, even better that.
1: Tonight's match at Porky Cueve kicks off at 7:30. Poland are 1-0 down in their tie as they welcome Belgium to Gdansk for a 5 p.m. kickoff. The Ireland under-19s beat Bulgaria 2-0 to remain top of their European Championship qualifying group. Madison McGuane and Anna Butler were on the score sheet in that match. Manchester United go to Madrid tonight, hoping to make it back-to-back wins in the Champions League as they take on Atletico. Arsenal are looking forward to a home clash with French club Lille. Both of those matches kick off at 8 o'clock. And two-time All-Ireland winner Tadhg Morley has announced his retirement from inter-county Gaelic football. The Kerry defender was part of the Sam Maguire winning teams in 2022 and 24. The Temple Now club man also earned an All-Star in 2022 and won 10 Munster Championship medals. 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
3: Dry for now, but we're expecting some scattered showers right now. It's 15 degrees.
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4: And I'm Barry Dunn, getting ready for our biggest ever cash machine call Friday week after 3 p.m. for €315,000. 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There was Patrick last year driving the number 65 bus. Then last Friday there was Fiona. 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
4: 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You are playing across the Go Loud network of stations. Full T's and C's can be found on the website. Yeah! No trick-or-treating, but we've got something very special planned for Halloween night. Details on the way. And now, old school to get us started. Here's the Tamperer.
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Dublin's 98 FM, where this Halloween night is Fright Night. But it's going to be good crack down at Bewley's and Grafton Street, because we are taking over for another Club 98, Dublin's best over 30s event is back. As always, it's an early start and early finish. Fancy dress for Halloween? It's not compulsory, but we do have some spooky spot prizes if you put the effort in. Andy Preston's on the decks, Tommy Sachs is on the floor, Dame Stuffy's on the door. Oh my God, she's going to be checking IDs and also hosting her

0: Dublin's 98 FM. I'm Barry Dunn here with Burger King. Coming up, the star who went into space. Not too sure if Shauna's getting that far with her 500 euro flight voucher, but she's still delighted with herself because here's what happened earlier on this morning. 98 FM's Big Breakfast when Rebecca and Brendan played. Who's laughing now?
1: I think it's Danny Minogue.
2: 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Is it Danny Minogue?
1: Oh my God, I just had this feeling it was her, yeah.
0: You were dead right. Nelly, you know it's Danny Minogue. You absolutely do hear it, don't you? Of course you do. However, Shauna and Lucan got there ahead of you, so congratulations, Shauna. He's going to be jetting off together with her husband for his 40th. Well done, guys. We'll have a brand new game of Who's Laughing Now. Won't be tomorrow, because half of Dublin's off tomorrow. 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

0: TLFM with Barry Dunn. That's Drake, Passion Fruit. You want real passion?
1: Even if it's a long, hard painful road, love will prevail.
0: Macklemore's coming to the Three Arena Monday week. We're playing him next together with Ryan Lewis. And after that survey, it says we are the friendliest country on earth. Let me be of some assistance. Let me give help and guidance. You don't have to wait for Brian Maher to be here after 4 on 98FM's Big Ride Home. I've got useful advice on how to get around Dublin, courtesy of Fede LeGrand in a moment.
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0: 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Nearly 4 o'clock. Tuesday's big ride home is about to begin with extra TWTs. They're all out and about as well as their first commute of the week. And Brian Mart is next. Spinning tea on the lowdown. Hometown hero Jazzy playing the Three Arena on Saturday week.
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10: At 4, I'm Daniel Pitcher. A murder investigation is underway after a fatal arson attack at a home in Waterford City. 4 people, including 2 children, died in the fire in the Birchwood area shortly after 5 o'clock this morning. 2 other children have been taken to hospital with critical injuries. Chief Superintendent Anthony Pettit says that they're looking to speak to anyone who was in the area between 4:30 and 5:30 this morning.
11: An Garda Síochána believe that the house was attacked by a person or persons unknown, and that the fire was started deliberately. Gardaí in Waterford are appealing to any person who has information on this multiple murder and arson attack to speak with investigating members.
10: A trial date has been set for 2 teenagers accused of the robbery and murder of Alex Coughlin in the city earlier this year. The 37-year-old suffered serious injuries after he was assaulted on Mill Road in Blanchardstown on the 17th of May and then later died in hospital. 2 17-year-old boys who cannot be named due to their age have been charged in connection with the incident and have been sent forward to trial for Dublin Central Criminal Court. They appeared via video link today when they were told that the trial was set to begin on the 11th of January. Both boys are due to appear before the court again for mention of the case at the start of November. The government's being accused of playing a game of chicken with public sector workers. Sinn Féin leader Mary Lou McDonald says tomorrow's planned strike action is a crisis entirely of the government's own making and is calling for constructive intervention with a pay as a top priority. Around 300,000 workers are striking with pickets planned at hospitals, schools, courts and local authorities across the country. Deputy McDonald says the workers are forced to take strike action.
1: Your government has failed to do its job. That's what's brought us to this point. The previous public sector pay deal expired last June. So you've had nearly 4 months to listen to public sector workers, 4 months to engage in meaningful negotiation and conversation, 4 months to sort this out and avoid industrial action.
10: The media minister has been taken to hospital after falling ill at an event in Limerick. Patrick O'Donovan had been attending an informal meeting of EU communication ministers at the University of Limerick today. A spokesperson says that he had been taken off site for assessment and treatment. A press conference planned has been cancelled. Less than half of parents set rules around who their child can play with online. That's despite parents ranking speaking to strangers as their top concern with video games. An Ofcom study in the UK found that over half of children play games online with strangers. Philip Arneil at CyberSafe Kids explains the consequences of what can happen if a child is in contact with a person they've never met.
12: And often that can lead to scams, it can lead to, you know, sextortion, it can lead to the sharing of intimate images and videos. So that, you know, the dangers are very real. And, you know, it may be that in reality, in many cases, kids are playing with their peers, they're playing with kids of the same age. But the point is that if you don't know who you're playing against or you don't know who you're playing with, then, you know, that's a real cause for concern.
10: More than 1.1 million fireworks worth over 2.2 million euro have been seized at Rosslare Europort. Revenue officers discovered the consignment in a trailer that arrived on a ferry from France on Sunday. The fireworks branded Black Cat Bangers were seized along with the trailer. A man in his 50s was questioned. Ray says that she's had to change how tickets for her latest show are sold after the sign-up list was swamped by AI bots. She's revealed that she got 1.8 million requests for 5,000 seats. The singer says the experience has opened her eyes, adding that her team will be working really hard on what they can do in the future. And now you're up to date on 98.
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14: Good afternoon, I'm Stephen Doyle. Midfielder Denise O'Sullivan wants to better the 8-0 win against Kazakhstan when Ireland entertained them in Cork tonight. Belgium or Poland await the winners in the final playoffs to qualify for next summer's World Cup in Brazil. Some analysts felt that the hammering of Kazakhstan in Friday's first leg in Astana was of no benefit to the Irish team. O'Sullivan believes that the team deserves more praise.
15: I think it discredits the team to say that because I thought they were excellent the other night, and I agree with Carla, it's tough to play those teams that sit in a low block, and I think many years ago,

0: to organise and run this summer's World Cup. FIFA says it strongly rejects any claims that it has failed to disclose any financial information. And two-time All-Ireland winner Tadhg Morley has announced his retirement from inter-county Gaelic football. The Kerry defender was part of the Sam Maguire winning teams in 2022 and 2024. To listen to live commentary of the League of Ireland every Friday night, download the Go Loud app now.
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2: Staying dry for now with some clear spells for a time and the chance of some showers later. Right now it's 14 degrees.
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3: 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Cash machine will randomly pick out an entry. We call it back, and then you must answer within five rings. Tell us the amount, and you'll have won €315,000. There you go. Text cash to 57557. Yeah. As we get you home on the big ride home, it's Brian Marr with you, and this is Rua Da Silva with Touch Me.
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from Blue on Dublin's 98 FM with Brian Moore. Hello, good to have you on board as we get you home. And Jamiroquai, quite the car aficionado. Wonder which one he would take to retro drive-in movies. A convertible, a Jeep, fast car, comfy car. We are going to be giving you the chance to win a car pass for retro drive-in movies with all those spooky Halloween movies they're showing over the next few weeks. Details how you could get it on the way now. He is Space Cowboy Jim.

0: 98FM with Tyler Water on the big ride home with Brian Moore. As we get you home, are you in your car at the moment? We have passes for retro drive-in movies giveaway. Absolutely love this. It's in Leopardstown Racecourse. I'm sure if you've been on the M50 heading along, you'll have seen the screen from the side of the road. It's their 10th year, would you believe, they're celebrating this year. And we have a car pass to go along to one of their Halloween movies. You can catch either Hocus Pocus, Scream, The Conjuring, Carrie, and more on offer at retrodrivein.ie. I'm pretty sure they could just put on Hocus Pocus every single day. And people will be happy with that as well. However, whatever it is you choose to go to, first off, you got to win the pass. Text RETRO along with your details to 0877 98 98 98. And we will give away a car pass in the next 15 minutes. 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
16: 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He's letting all the ladies know what guys talk about.

0: Mr. Wendell on The Big Ride Home with Brian Maher. Good to have you with me as we get you home and celebrating 10 years of retro drive-in movies. It's back for Halloween season. We have Aaron on the phone at the moment. What's going on with you, Aaron?
1: I'm actually heading down to the shops. I'm off today. I was doing a load of coursework. I'm a home carer.
0: Okay, a grand job.
1: So I'm working all week now and that's what I'm trying to get as much done on the computer as possible.
0: Fair play to you, Aaron. All right. Well, thank you very much for listening to us. We have a car pass to give away. And it's all yours. Well done.
1: Oh my God, thank you.
0: Class. What you need after a day like today, right?
1: That's just made my day. Thank you.
0: All right, you're welcome. And retrodrivein.ie for more information on what they're showing. And we'll have another car pass to give away tomorrow right here on The Big Ride Home.
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3: Brendan, have you got a matchy-matchy this morning with Robin in Ballyfermot?
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3: Thanks, Brian. First up, Ant and Dec have revealed that they almost turned down the chance to present I'm a Celebrity, Get Me Out of Here, and rejected Britain's Got Talent several times before eventually agreeing to host it.
4: So we were like, Pop Idol and Saturday Night Takeaway, they're two big shows, and do you need another show? You know, is that going to be too much? And I was like, do we need this show? And I remember Declan saying, but if we see somebody else present it, would you be gutted? I was like, oh God, yeah, I would.
3: Spencer Matthews has caused a little bit of a stir online after he claimed that running a marathon is easy.
5: Running a marathon without sounding like a knob is easy. 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
3: People have not held the thumbs back, though, because one commenter said, easy when you have a load of nannies and no 9-to-5. Keep it real, pal. A little birdie told me that you're in need for some Halloween costume inspo. Well, don't worry about it, because Kesha's got you covered. She's asking her fans for their teeth because she's going all out and being the tooth fairy. She also revealed that she collects all her fans' teeth from all over the world and will be designing a bodysuit covered in human teeth. And to keep up with all the goss, add 98FM on socials.
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0: Shakira with Burna Boy, Die Die on the Big Ride Home with Brian Maher and Tesco. Every little helps as we get you home. On the way, we're going to give you a chance to win tickets to go see Jazzy at 3 Arena. Also, how about that cash machine? The most amount of money ever put inside the cash machine could be yours. Details of how to win that on the way also, as well as the bilingual behemoth that is Pitbull.
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7: There's a crash on the N4 currently. It's going outbound in the left lane just after the M50 flyover. There's delays on the M50 then southbound between the M1 interchange and Ballymun. Oscar Traynor Road onto Coolock Lane is slow from Kilmore Road Junction to the M50 flyover. Malahide Road has queues from Collins Avenue to Oscar Traynor Road. Shawmore Road is backed up between Irish Town and North Keys. Merrion Road has delays from Aylesbury Road to Trimleston Avenue, and finally Clonskee Road that is congested too from Beach Hill Road Junction to Bird Avenue.
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8: At 5, I'm Daniel Pitcher. The deaths of two adults and two children in a suspected arson attack in County Waterford are being treated as murder. Two other children are being treated for critical injuries in hospital after the house fire in the Birchwood area shortly after 5 o'clock this morning. Gardaí are appealing for anyone with information to come forward, and a senior investigating officer has been appointed. This woman is a neighbour of those killed in the fire and says people tried to help.
9: The chap next door, he was great, and he jumped over the wall and just there was nothing he could do, like, you know, he couldn't get into the house. I could hear, like, help us get out, my kids.
8: But Father Jerry Chestnut is parish priest of Sacred Heart Parish and says the community will support each other in the aftermath of the tragedy.
10: It's devastating in particular for the Birchwood estate. It's an estate that's been there since, I think, roughly 2001, so a lot of people living up there moved in at the same time. They know each other, they support each other, they have always supported each other in all times. I know they're absolutely devastated, shocked, traumatized. But they will support each other.
8: A man in his 30s has been arrested in connection with a fatal shooting in South Dublin earlier this year. 39-year-old Mark Cullen was shot dead in Dunleary on July 5th. Gardaí arrested a suspect today. He's been held at a Dublin Garda station. Two other men arrested previously as part of the investigation were released without charge, and Gardaí say that their investigation remains ongoing. More schools across the city are set to receive upgrades aimed at making the daily school run safer for children. 13 of them in the capital have been added to the Safe Routes to School programme, bringing the total involved to 118. The initiative aims to reduce traffic congestion while encouraging more pupils to walk and cycle. 54 zones have already been completed across Dublin, with further projects at various stages of development. Dublin City Council and Cycling Walking Officer Lucy Hayes says that there is a suite of interventions to help support schools.
11: That could be anything from the very familiar yellow pencil bollards or the sort of painted randalls you might see painted directly onto the road, and zebra crossings and pedestrianised crossings. So they're the kind of harder interventions, and we also kind of engage in sort of stakeholder communication and behaviour change programmes to support the schools as well.
8: Fireworks with an estimated value of more than €2.2 million have been intercepted at Rosslare Europort. Revenue officers seized over 1.1 million black cap bangers following routine checks on Sunday. Fireworks were discovered in a trailer which had arrived on a ferry from France. A man in his 50s has been questioned. More than 200,000 energy customers are being told their electricity and gas prices won't rise this winter. Prepay Power is the second supplier to announce a price freeze following a similar commitment from Electric Ireland in July. The decision comes amid rising wholesale energy costs and concerns over European gas supplies. However, both suppliers increased their prices earlier this year. Dara Cassidy from bonkers.ie says there's always a risk of big spikes in the future.
12: We've seen the price of gas more than double over the past few weeks. Wholesale electricity prices over the past 6 months are up around 30 to 35%. That does not bode well, unfortunately, for where things are going. And whilst it's good that we've seen some suppliers announce price freezes, what's going to happen when that price freeze unfolds?
8: And former Westlife star Brian McFadden is looking to create Ireland's next big boy band. He's calling for those aged between the 17 and 19 from across the country to submit an audition video online. Joining Brian on the judging panel are talent experts Sarah Gallagher and Paul Franklin, who've worked with the likes of One Direction and The Wanted. Now you're up to date on 98.
13: You know how your daughter is always forgetting her dolls? In the car, in the park, at sleepovers. If only there was something you could get her. Wait. Aha, that's it. Somewhere for them to live. A doll's dream house for a dream present. For toys they'll never forget, we've got the very thing at very.ie.

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1: Good evening, I'm Stephen Doyle. Well, the Republic of Ireland take a commanding 8-0 lead into the second leg of their World Cup playoff semi-final against Kazakhstan tonight. That match in Páirc Cuíve kicks off at 7:30 this evening. Manchester United are away to Atletico Madrid in the Champions League, while Arsenal host Lille. Both of those matches kick off at 8 o'clock. And Kerry defender Tadhg Morley has brought the curtain down on his inter-county career after winning 2 All-Irelands and 1 All-Star. 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

0: 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Cash Machine will randomly pick out an entry and we call it back. You must answer within five rings. If you see that unknown number ringing you, make sure you answer it, not like Fiona.
1: Like my granny's phone number comes up like that, so I was about to answer the phone and go, hi, granny.
0: No, it would be Auntie Barry. I don't know why I said Auntie Barry. Uncle Barry. Calling you, hopefully, to give away €315,000. Sure, why not? Text cash to 57557. As we get you home here on The Big Ride Home, Kygo coming up, also Cat's Eye, but now I know you want me. Here's Pitbull. Dublin's best.
2: It's Mr. 305 checking in for the remix. You know they had that 75 Street Brazil. Well, this year's gonna be called Gaiocho. Que hola, gata, que hola, omega. And this is how we gonna do it. Dale!

Cat's Eye Animal on Dublin's 98FM with Brian Morris. We get you home well with your help as well. Thank you very much to Danielle for dropping us a message to tell us there's a broken down car in Park West currently with traffic all backed up there. And also, there is a crash on the N4 outbound in the left lane, which is just after the M50 flyover. So delays at the moment around town. We'll keep you up to date with that. And you can let us know if you're missing anything. 0877 98 98 98. And stick around for your chance to win tickets for Jazzy at 3 Arena. Now though, Calvin and

0: That was Barkley with Crazy on Dublin's 98 FM. Oh, Jazzy is coming to Three Arena, and we can't wait. She's going to be bringing her headline show, the biggest of her career to date, Unbelievable, on the 24th of October. A nice Saturday night evening. She's got a new album dropping soon as well, Peace and Patience. So plenty of tunes to listen to from that in the mix, I'm sure. So for your chance to win a pair of tickets to go along and see Jazzy at Three Arena. She's so many songs. Can you identify this one? So is that A, people? M people? Is it B, my people? Or is it C, my pupil? A, B, or C. Text the answer and your details to 0877 98 98 98 for a night like no other at Three Arena. It's Jazzy. Pair of tickets could be yours. Get your text in. We'll call back a winner for that before 6.
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0: There is delays on the M50 southbound between the M1 interchange and Ballymun. Oscar Traynor Road onto Coolock Lane is slow from Kilmore Road to the M50 flyover. And Malahide Road has queues from Collins Avenue to Oscar Traynor Road. Sean Moore Road outbound is backed up between Irish Town and North Keys. And finally, Merrion Road has delays from Aylesbury Road Junction to Trimleston Avenue. 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
2: Cheers, Brian. The deaths of two adults and two children in a suspected arson attack in Waterford have been treated as murder. Two other children are being treated for critical injuries in hospital after the house fire in Birchwood area shortly after 5 o'clock this morning. The couple killed in the arson attack have been named locally as Kim and Philip English. The Taoiseach says the government is pro-public service and remains willing to negotiate with unions ahead of tomorrow's strike. The government has been roundly criticised by opposition parties for a lack of a new public sector pay agreement following the expiration of the last one in June. More than 300,000 public sector employees will strike for 24 hours from tomorrow. And South Dublin County Council has unveiled its Halloween programme with a series of family-friendly events planned across the county. Talloween returns to Talla on October 30th, while Spook Dawkin takes place in Clondalkin on November 1st. The council is also encouraging communities to take part in its Bulbs Not Bonfires initiative, which rewards groups for organising safer Halloween activities. Now, Steve O's here from 98FM Sports.
3: Well, the Republic of Ireland take a commanding 8-0 lead into the second leg of their World Cup playoff semi-final against Kazakhstan tonight. That match in Páirc Cuíve kicks off at 7:30 this evening. Manchester United are away to Atletico Madrid in the Champions League, while Arsenal host Lille. Both of those matches kick off at 8 o'clock. And Kerry defender Tadhg Morley has brought the curtain down on his inter-county career after winning two All-Irelands and one All-Star.

0: It's Rita Ora on 98FM's Big Ride Home with Brian Marr getting you home. And we are very excited for this as we are getting ready for the return of Ireland's largest festival of lights to Dublin Zoo. It is Wildlights, and here at 98FM we want you to see it first. Passport to Wonder is the theme for this year. You'll get to step inside 9 immersive zones celebrating traditions from across the globe, so it'll open to the public on November 12th. However, we are having a special 98FM preview night on Wednesday, November 11th. 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

0: 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With Brian Myers, we get you home all this week and get ready for Jazzy's big debut show at 3 Arena by giving away tickets. And hey, let's do it right now.
1: Hello?
0: Hello, it's Brian Myers. You're on 98FM. Who's this?
1: Oh, hi, it's Tammy.
0: Tammy, how are you doing?
1: Good.
0: Whereabouts are you listening at the moment?
1: I'm just in Drimna.
0: All right. How was your day?
1: It was good, yeah.
0: Tammy, are you a fan of going to gigs and concerts and stuff?
1: I am, yeah.
0: What was the last big one you went to?
1: Westlife, actually.
0: Oh, you went to one of the shows.
1: Yeah,
0: which one of the massive run did you go along to?
1: The Friday night one. Another few Friday night ones.
0: Yeah,
1: the last Friday.
0: Oh, okay. And was there any special guests for that show?
1: No.
0: Okay, just the lads.
1: Yeah.
0: Right, well, you want to head back to 3 Arena October 24th to see the one and only Jazzy. So, her song, was it M People, My People, or My Pupil?
1: It was My People.
0: It was, of course, My People. Well done, you won tickets.
1: Yeah. Brilliant. Thank you.
0: Awesome. So, October 24th, it is a Saturday night. I hope you have a brilliant time, Tammy.
1: Oh, brilliant. Thanks so much.
0: You're welcome. Another chance to win tickets tomorrow here on the show. And here is My People. It's Jazzy on Dublin's 98FM.

0: Originally from 1993, re-released in 2023 with Leah Hart, that was SPQR and Hypnotic State on Dublin's 98FM on the Big Ride Home with Tesco. Every little helps with Brian Mars. We get you home, and you know what? We'll keep those kind of teenage disco vibes going, or you know what I mean? With the likes of DJ Sammy, Heaven, I have that on the way.
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0: All right, at the moment, the usual delays on Chapel is a bypass. Slow from Ballyfermasip to the Palmerstown Lights. Longmire Road, that is congested from Walkerstown Road to Nace Road. Clansky Road, that is busy from Beech Hill Road Junction to Bird Avenue. And Merrion Road has the delays from Aylesbury Road Junction to Trimleston Avenue. Shawmore Road, that's backed up between Irish Town and North Keys. And finally, Malahide Road has queues from Collins Avenue to Oscar Traynor Road.
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10: At 6, I'm Daniel Pitcher. The deaths of two adults and two children in a suspected arson attack in Waterford are being treated as murder. Two other children are being treated for critical injuries in hospital after the house fire in the Birchwood area shortly after 5 o'clock this morning. Gardaí are appealing for anyone with information to come forward. A senior investigating officer has been appointed. This woman is a neighbour of those killed in the fire.
11: The chap next door, now, he was great, and he jumped over the wall and there was nothing he could do, like, you know, he couldn't get into the house. I could hear, like, help us get out my kids.
10: Father Jerry Chesnell, parish priest of the Sacred Heart Parish, says the community will support each other in the aftermath of the tragedy.
12: It's devastating in particular for the Birchwood estate. It's an estate that's been there since, I think, roughly 2001, so a lot of people living up there moved in at the same time. They know each other, they support each other, they have always supported each other in all times. I know they're absolutely devastated.
10: The Public Expenditure Minister is standing over his call for trade unions to return to pay negotiations. Jack Chambers wrote to union leaders yesterday urging them to engage with the Workplace Relations Commission and says the pay demands should be prioritised along with other issues during discussions. However, the invitation has been rejected, with Unite accusing the Minister of being more concerned with media attention than workers' concerns. People Before Profit TD Richard Boyd Barrett says everyone who relies on public services has an interest in supporting protesters.
13: So we are delighted to see workers getting getting out there and fighting, and hopefully it'll be an example for others to do the same, because this government have failed working people so badly. We also think everybody who relies on public services have an interest in supporting them.
10: Donald Trump insists the US has not stopped sharing intelligence with Ukraine. It's after reports the country was threatened with such an approach if it continued strikes on Russian energy sites. That's despite Russia intensifying its attacks on Ukraine. Speaking outside Air Force One, President Trump had this to say on if intelligence was not being shared anymore.
14: No, we haven't. We helped them. But we're really helping them get to a final answer. We want the war ended, Peter. We are helping them and we are sharing intel. We want the war to end. So we're working with them and with Russia on getting the war to end.
10: 13 more Dublin schools are to benefit from new road safety measures aimed at making the daily commute safer for children. The latest expansion of the Safe Routes to School programme brings the total number of participating facilities in the capital to 118. Improvements include upgraded footpaths, safer pedestrian crossings and measures to reduce traffic congestion. 54 zones are already completed across the city, with the initiatives helping to encourage more children to walk and cycle. Lucy Hayes, cycling and walking officer with Dublin City Council, says these programs give parents peace of mind.
15: What we're seeing is the confidence of parents to allow their children go independently to school and to use those active travel modes. So it's about taking some of the pressure out of those areas. So I think what we're seeing is just an improvement in air quality around the area and that kind of confidence that we can provide to parents.
10: And the search is on for Ireland's next biggest boy band. Former Westlife star Brian McFadden is leading the casting call for budding talent. Aspiring singers between the ages of 17 and 19 can apply up until the 25th of October. Brian says that they'll be looking for chemistry between applicants.
16: You know, when people go out and they go, we want the Shane Filan or we want the Keith Duffy or Ronan Keaton, if you start thinking like that, you won't have that natural spark that you want. We've already had some videos and there is some incredible talents. Like, you know, even if we stopped right now, we have a band.
10: Now you're up to date on 98.
17: This is the run that counts. The one that makes all the difference. The one you swore you'd finish no matter what. But this isn't the marathon. This is a morning run you almost skipped. One you nearly put off until tomorrow. But you're doing it today. Because you know every run counts. And that deserves to be celebrated with the Irish Life Dublin Marathon. A better life with Irish Life.
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18: Good evening, I'm Stephen Doyle. Midfielder Denise O'Sullivan wants to better the 8-0 win against Kazakhstan when Ireland entertained them in Cork tonight. Belgium or Poland await the winners in the final playoffs to qualify for next summer's World Cup in Brazil. Some analysts felt that the hammering of Kazakhstan in Friday's first leg in Astana was of no benefit to the Irish team. O'Sullivan believes that the team deserves more praise.
19: I think it discredits the team to say that, because I thought they were excellent the other night, and I agree with Carla. It's tough to play those teams that sit in a low block, and I think many years ago we struggled with that as well. You know, to score 8 goals is amazing, and we'll be looking to

0: It's about time you had better cover. Levelhealth.ie.
1: Dry and mostly clear tonight, becoming quite chilly too. Lows of 4 degrees.
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3: 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Cash Machine will then randomly pick out an entry. We call it back and then you must answer within 5 rings. Tell us the amount and the money is yours. What are you going to spend it on? 315,000 euro. 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Yeah. As we get you home here on The Big Ride Home with Get Lucky from Daft Punk right after DJ Sammy, this is Heaven.

I think we all have a pretty decent memory of a night out for that tune. Daft Punk and Pharrell Williams, Get Lucky, whether it was your wedding or a festival you were at or just a night out. More old school tunes like that for you on 98FM Old School, which is on the Go Loud app. You can check that out. And we got The Weeknd on the way after Rihanna.

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0: The M50 going southbound remains slow between Finglas and Blanchardstown. Reports of an incident there. Dorset Street through to Swords Road is backed up between North Circular Road and Collins Avenue. Stillorgan Road, that is busy from UCD to Foster's Avenue. Clonsky Road has congestion from Beech Hill Road to UCD. And finally, delays on Nace Road going outbound from the N7 to Walkinstown Avenue and City West Junction. That is your traffic on the big ride home. And this is Medusa with Hope.

0: bringing us joy. That is Ray, Emma, and absolutely on the Big Ride Home with Brian Mart. Your ones to watch on TV tonight. I have some suggestions for you coming up, along with Lady Gaga.
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0: All right, plenty of sport on the TV tonight, starting off with Republic of Ireland women's team who take on Kazakhstan in the second leg of their World Cup playoff semi-final. It's in Parky Cueve with coverage from 7, with the winners going on to face either Belgium or Poland in December, with a place at next summer's World Cup in Brazil for grabs. Elsewhere, there's also Champions League football on tonight on Virgin Media 2 as Arsenal hosts Lille at the Emirates. Coverage for that starts at 7:45, kickoff at 8. Then at 9 on BBC One, the brilliant Blue Lights continues, and tonight looks like an emotional one as the trial for Jerry's murder finally gets underway. Former police officer Jane also returns to give evidence. She was with Jerry when he was shot, while Sandra has to sit through the trial of the man accused of killing him. Meanwhile, Grace, she's going to try and pay a visit to a young woman who's trying to ruin her life.
3: Skipper, are we going to look into Katie Close? She's the one that's been doing all this filming. See, I talked to her.
4: Headquarters are standing up a neighbourhood team. If they feel there's enough evidence to arrest her, they will.
3: Well, I don't mean arrest, but surely we should be doing something.
5: Grace, there's a system.
0: And finally on Netflix today, there's a new 4-part documentary series called Tyson. Charts the extraordinary life of Mike Tyson, from his tough upbringing in Brooklyn to becoming the youngest heavyweight champion in history. But it also explores everything that came afterwards, the controversies, the personal struggles, and the dramatic highs and lows of boxing's most recognizable figure. 4 episodes, so a handy one to get stuck into if you're looking for something new.
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0: 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Every little helps. And Andy Preston is on the way for you with Beyonce. He'll play Girls Aloud and also Bringing the Good Life from Inner City.
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0: Dorset Street northbound at the moment through to Swords Road is backed up between North Circular Road and Collins Avenue. Stillorgan Road southbound is busy from UCD to Foster's Avenue. Clonsky Road has congestion from Beech Hill Road Junction to UCD. Still delays on Longmore Road from Walkerstown Road to Nace Road, and Merrion Road southbound has delays too from Aylesbury Road Junction to Trimleston Avenue. While finally traffic on Terenure Road going outbound is solid from Rackar to Terenure Cross. And that's your traffic on 98FM.
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8: 98. At 7, I'm Daniel Pitcher. The couple killed in a suspected arson attack in Waterford have been named as Kim and Philip English. Two of their children died in the house fire in the Birchwood area this morning, while two other children are being treated for critical injuries in hospital. A murder investigation has been launched by Gardaí. This woman is a neighbour and describes what she heard.
9: First it was my dog that woke me, but then I thought it was somebody arguing, and obviously it was Kim shouting like to help her, and then you could hear freaking glass breaking, and it's dreadful. We all know each other up here, like we're all living up here. Donkey's here, so.
8: The Taoiseach says the government is pro-public service and remains willing to negotiate with unions ahead of tomorrow's strike. The government's been roundly criticised by opposition parties for lack of a new public sector pay agreement following the expiration of the last one in June. More than 300,000 public sector unions will walk off the job for 24 hours from tomorrow. Micheál Martin describes last week's budget as a platform for negotiations.
10: Given what happened in the budget, and given the fact that $1.2 billion is provided, and given the fact that we've increased the number of public servants by nearly over 80,000 in the last 5 years. Over 80,000 public servants. And then we have people here saying we're anti-public service, we don't respect. For God's sake, can we have a bit of reality in the debate? We want to invite people in to talk about a pay agreement. and pay will be central. Of course it will be. Has to be.
8: Well, People Before Profit TD Richard Boyd Barrett says everyone who relies on public services has an interest in supporting the protesters.
11: So we are delighted to see workers getting out there and fighting, and hopefully it'll be an example for others to do the same, because this government have failed working people so badly. We also think everybody who relies on public services have an interest in supporting them.
8: 13 more Dublin schools are set to benefit from new road safety measures aimed at making the daily commute safer for children. The latest expansion of the Safe Routes to School programme brings the total number of participating facilities in the capital to 118. Improvements include upgraded footpaths, safer pedestrian crossings and measures to reduce traffic congestion. 54 zones have already been completed across Dublin, with the initiative helping to encourage more children to walk or cycle. Lucy Hayes, cycling and walking officer at Dublin City Council, says these programs give parents peace of mind.
12: What we're seeing is the confidence of parents to allow their children go independently to school and to use those active travel modes. So it's about taking some of the pressure out of those areas. So I think what we're seeing is just an improvement in air quality around the area and that kind of confidence that we can provide to parents.
8: Fireworks with an estimated value of more than €2.2 million have been intercepted at Rosslare Europort. Revenue officers seized over 1.1 million black cat bangers following routine checks on Sunday. The fireworks were discovered in a trailer which had arrived on a ferry from France. A man in his 50s has been questioned in connection with the seizure. And there's a call out for budding Irish talent to join a new boy band. The casting has been led by former Westlife star Brian McFadden. 90LFM's Ella Anderson has more.
13: A brand new search is underway to discover Ireland's next new boy band. Following in the footsteps of Westlife and Boyzone, the band is being described as Ireland's next biggest thing. Former Westlife star Brian McFadden is leading the search and shares what he's looking for.
14: We've already had some videos, and there is some incredible talents. Like, you know, even if we stopped right now, we have a band. It is going to all be about the chemistry, and it's going to be about when we see all these guys interacting with each other. That's going to be the key to this.
13: Joining Brian on the judging panel are talent experts Sarah Gallagher and Paul Franklin, who between them have worked with the likes of One Direction, Little Mix and Amy Winehouse. 17 to 19 year olds are being encouraged to apply online before the 25th of October. Successful applicants will then be contacted to come back for an in-person audition in Dublin.
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17: Good evening, I'm Stephen Doyle. There are four changes to the Ireland team to play Kazakhstan in the second leg of their World Cup playoff semi-final in Cork this evening. Goalkeeper Courtney Brosnan retains her place along with Anna Patton and Jess Stapleton in the back three. Defensive anchor Caitlin Hayes is replaced by Hayley Nolan. Skipper Katie McCabe comes in at left wing back for Chloe Mustaki, while Aoife Mannion remains on the right side. Jamie Finn drops out, so Sinead Hopcroft makes her full international debut in midfield beside Megan Connolly, with Denise O'Sullivan returning to start in place of Kira Carusa. She'll play behind forward Abby Larkin. Ireland have an 8-0 lead from the first leg, but with another playoff tie to go, O'Sullivan insists there's very little talk of next year's World Cup.
18: It's not spoken about in the camp, to be quite honest. I think our only focus is the game in front of us, and that's tomorrow. So it hasn't been spoken about. Obviously, it's in the back of your head. It's exciting. You want to get there. But yeah, there's no talk about it. It's just the games that are in front of us. To get in this one is even more special. You know, I think we're as close as ever. This team, we all care for each other. We want each other to do the best. So for me, to get to Brazil would be amazing.
17: They kick off at 7:30 at Parquet Quive. Ireland will face either Belgium or Poland in the final playoff. Those two sides are just going into extra time in Gdansk after the tie finished 2-2 on aggregate. Both Arsenal and Manchester United are in Champions League action this evening. Mikel Arteta's side host Lille, who are second in Ligue 1, while Michael Carrick takes his struggling United team to Spain to face Atletico Madrid. They started with Mbeumo up front and Rashford, Bruno Fernandes and Saliba playing behind him. Tielemans and Andre Santos are in midfield. Lommens in goal behind a back four of Heaven, Yoro Martinez and Diogo Dalot. Both those games kick off at 8 o'clock. And an independent football regulator report has revealed that 94% of English clubs are not turning profits. The State of the Game report found that despite English football generating over £9 billion in revenue, the majority of the clubs are living on the edge of financial disaster. A quarter of clubs wouldn't survive 1 month if owner funding was withdrawn. In a statement today, the Premier League said new funding must go hand in hand with effective financial controls and wider reforms to strengthen clubs. To listen to live commentary of the League of Ireland every Friday night, download the Go Loud app now.
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8: It's set to stay mostly dry tonight with some clear spells, though there is a chance of one or two showers. Getting quite chilly with temperatures coming down to between 2 and 4 degrees.
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19: Is it any wonder that football clubs are running at a loss when they're paying some of their players around €315,000 a week? I mean, of course, in the Premier League that happens. 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You will have entered by then, won't you? 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The cash machine will randomly pick a number and Barry Dunn will be here to make the call on 98FM. Answer within five rings. Tell us the prize amount and the cash is yours. It's €315,000. It's a rather large amount, isn't it? It'll be the largest that we'll have given away on 98FM's cash machine. Get your mitts on it. Text cash to 57557. That's 57557. Yeah. I'm Andy Preston, back with you once again this evening. Beyonce, Love on Top on the way, but where it all started for Girls Aloud, Sound of the Underground.
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So hands up. I'm old enough to remember when that came out, first of all, and how special it sounded. And it still sounds special. Smile wide from ear to ear with me. Inner City Good Life. I'm Andy Preston here at Dublin's 98 FM. You're not going anywhere now, are you? I've got a chance for you to win tickets to Retro Drive-In Movies at Leopardstown. And I've got Clementine Douglas Trust and now Jack Harlow Loving on Me at Dublin's 98 FM.

0: Calvin Harris, of course, worked with that lady last summer, and he was absolutely raving about her because she sent him back the vocal for Blessings They Duet Out Together. Fully produced, everything ready to go. He literally just had to slot it into the track and it was off and ready to go. Not that I know anything about that kind of thing anyway. I like to just listen to this stuff. Clementine Douglas Trust at Dublin's 98 FM. Now, how'd you fancy going to a movie on us? And we're talking drive-in movies as well. Leopardstown Racecourse, drive-in movies, celebrating 10 years in business this year. And they're back for Halloween. They will be back for Christmas as well. Let's concentrate on Halloween because they've got good stuff. Hocus Pocus, The Conjuring, Carrie, all the good Halloween movies will be there. And we'd like to send you there with a family pass. How about it then? So, movie moments we're doing all this week. And I've taken a little clip from a 90s movie. Here it is.
1: The fame thing isn't really real. I'm also just a girl.
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0: It's Hugh Grant, isn't it?
1: Asking him to love her.
0: And that's Julia Roberts.
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0: And that's enough of that, because it reveals the title. You have to tell me the title of that. 087-798-9898 for your chance to go to Retro Drive-In Movies at Leopardstown Racecourse with a family pass.
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6: 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It's us doing Dalg and A Reggie. August Dubrishay Ladini Dane Scott Rave. My Hamlet Fred again. 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

0: Jay Sean and Lil Wayne down at Dublin's 98 FM. I'm Andy Preston. I just spotted something in the 98 FM Big Breakfast folder, and I have to play this.
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0: Don't tell me they played this this morning. Well, Blast from the Past from my childhood. What a cartoon. So that was on some obscure cartoon channel one day, and I played it for the kids, and I thought, guys, you're gonna love this. You're gonna love this. Didn't exactly go down very well, mind you. Went down a little bit better than me telling them later that day, no kids, I'm making you dinner, we're not going to McDonald's. Sweet memories. Sagala, Easy Love. 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

Sonny Vadera, Becky Hill, Say Something. This is Dublin's 98 FM. I'm Andy Preston. Sandra Cunningham is training for the marathon, and she says, I know after a banging tune, you'll always play something mellow to slow the pace down for me. How's this for you, Sandra? 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

I'm sitting here ever so slightly relieved tonight because when they billed Club 98 for Halloween night, I thought, oh no, they're not going to go for it. But it seems like you are. Club 98 back at Bewley's Grafton Street on Halloween night. I'll be playing the tunes, joined by Tommy Sachs as well. You'll come and join us, won't you? 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

0: 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I mean, on 98 FM's Big Breakfast, they thought this was a really, really easy laugh. And then Shauna went and got it this morning. 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
7: 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It's 8 o'clock. I'm Lindsay Dolan. Good evening. The couple killed in a suspected arson attack in Waterford have been named as Kim and Philip English. Two of their children also died in the house fire in the Birchwood area this morning, while two other children are being treated for critical injuries in hospital. A murder investigation has been launched by Gardaí. This woman is a neighbour and describes what she heard.
8: First it was my dog that woke me, but then I thought it was somebody arguing, and obviously it was Kim shouting like to help her, and then you could hear freaking glass breaking, and it's dreadful. We all know each other up here, like we're all living up here. Donkey's ears, you know.
7: The public expenditure minister is defending the letter he wrote to union leaders yesterday, imploring them to enter talks in the Workplace Relations Commission. Jack Chambers' letter stated pay issues can and should be discussed as a priority alongside other matters as part of pay talks. His invitation was rejected. Trade Union Unite accused Minister Chambers of writing the letter with an eye to the media rather than an eye to workers. He says his total focus is on getting trade union leadership around the table.
9: It was a sincere attempt by me to use the services of the Workplace Relations Commission to get discussions progressed and to give effect to the significant provision we made in the budget to give public sector workers pay increases. A continued refusal to talk and escalation of this is simply unfair on the public. I'm transparent and clear. We want to get this resolved quickly and we want to have talks commence. And that was my attempt yesterday.
7: Meanwhile, Labour TD Jed Nash describes the minister's letter as a desperate attempt to avert the industrial action.
10: Felt that yesterday's letter and the references of WRC was a desperate 11th hour attempt to give the impression by the minister that he is serious about averting this strike. We know since last June that this government has shown a degree of unseriousness about this, and they have in effect been sleepwalking into the scenario that is going to unfold tomorrow and next Wednesday and potentially beyond.
7: Boy bands could be making a comeback this decade, according to Brian McFadden. The former Westlife star has put the call out for talented 17, 18 and 19 year old boys to join a new band he's creating. Applicants must submit an audition tape online before the 25th of October. Brian said launching the group will look different to the past.
11: We're going to try and mix the two. The way it used to be, you know, the way Boys on Westlife started, where we put together the band, get some great music, and then tour small, like go around Ireland, do small venues, meeting people.
7: And that's it for now. More in an hour.
12: Look, I'm not going to tell you I found the one in a week. 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And you can't ask for more than that, can you? 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
13: Good evening, I'm Eve Conway. The Republic of Ireland are in action against Kazakhstan in the second leg of their World Cup playoff semi-final. The girls in green have an 8-0 advantage from Friday's first leg in Astana. The winners will face Poland in the playoff final after they defeated Belgium on penalties this evening. Both Arsenal and Manchester United are in Champions League action this evening. Mikel Arteta's side hosts Lille, who are second in Ligue 1, while Michael Carrick takes his struggling Manchester United side to Spain to face Atletico Madrid. Those games have just kicked off in the last few moments. FIFA President Gianni Infantino is under increasing pressure to resign after it was revealed that he received an undeclared second salary of over 1.5 million euro in 2024. US tax filings show the money was from FWC 2026, the company set up to organise and run this summer's World Cup. FIFA says it strongly rejects any claims that it has failed to disclose any financial information. An independent football regulator report has revealed that 94% of English clubs are not turning profits. The State of the Game report found that despite English football generating over £9 billion in revenue, a majority of clubs are living on the edge of financial disaster. A quarter of clubs would not survive 1 month if owner funding was withdrawn. And finally, in rugby, Tadhg Byrne believes Munster are ready to compete in Europe ahead of their first Champions Cup fixture of the season against Racing this weekend. They crashed out of the pool stage last year, missing out on the knockout rounds for the first time since 2020. But Byrne says the team are fully focused on the competition this year.
14: We're certainly putting emphasis again on it this year. Munster loves Europe. Nothing has changed there. We're certainly very excited for this competition. And I think the way we've probably treated this week, you can certainly feel it within the building and with everyone around the building.
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7: Dry and mostly clear tonight with the light winds, lows of 7 to 12 degrees.
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0: Poor Fiona from County Louth. Well, she's no longer poor Fiona from County Louth. But when I was listening to Ray...

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The Cash Machine randomly picks a number and it could be you are calling during Barry Dunn on 98FM. Answer within five rings, tell us the prize amount and the cash is yours. €315,000 will go this time around. You have a bit of time to enter, but don't waste that time. Don't forget, text cash to 57557. Now, what have I got for you in this hour? I've got Calvin Harris and Dua Lipa, One Kiss on the way, but now, Mary Mary Shackles.

And people, open your heart to Dublin's 98 FM. I'm Andy Preston, and I'm a bit of a spacer. Long time ago, that was a term of abuse, but nowadays, I'm not sure how it stands. Maybe it should be brought back. I've got a space story on the way with Silver Bumper coming as well. Now Ronson and Bruno Mars at Dublin's 98 FM.

0: Harry Eagle, a.k.a. Silver Bumper. And that's on tonight here at Dublin's 98FM. He's on a bit of a jaunt over the next few months, on a bit of a tour which takes in Denmark, then on to Australia, then back to its native UK as well. Wishing him all the best for 2027. Can't believe we're talking about 2027 already, but we are. NASA, what exactly does it do with all the government funding that it gets? Well, that's for somebody more qualified to ask that question rather than me. But I do keep an eye. But I have to say, kudos to NASA for releasing a stunning image of Mars at dawn. And it shows the planet's cliffs in incredible detail as well. You see, they've had a thing called the Curiosity rover, which has been exploring the red planet since 2012. And this has given us the clearest look yet at sunrise on another planet. So the Curiosity rover captures mysterious cliffs called Yardangs and much more as well. And rover is set to reach the formations in 2027 or 2028.
1: Wow.
0: Oh, now, come on, Ryanair. When are you going to have a special offer on a flight to Mars to watch the sunrise with a connecting flight to watch the sunset outside Cafe Mambo in Ibiza? In our lifetime, please.
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3: Hi, it's Paul. Halloween is great crack, but on Planet Dublin, there's two little monsters we hate. Waste and litter. You're probably hanging up the decorations, but before buying new collections, check what's stored in the attic, under the stairs, or at the back of the cupboard. If there's any cobwebs on them, it'll only add to the look. If you're carving pumpkins, don't let the insides go to waste. The flesh can be great for making soup, curry, bread, or even muffins. And after Halloween, remember that pumpkins are food, not rubbish. Compost them where possible. So, be a bit more like Frankenstein this Halloween.
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You and Mick Vicker at the Three Arena earlier this year. Wow, that was a gig. Share the house at Dublin's 98 FM. It's fair to say that, and I'm sorry to say this, Miley's album Bass Persuades has tanked. Check out the chart ratings. That's not going to stop me playing the title song. Here it is at Dublin's 98 FM.

0: Dublin's 9 FM, I'm Andy Preston, Kevin Smith and Bally Mum. What do you think of that? He's a big Jazzy fan. Get this started. What did you think of us there on Saturday? He's a Spurs fan like me. I thought we played really well, in the first half anyway. Solanke, if he'd had a little bit more confidence in front of goal, he would have had about 5 or 6 past them. He got one anyway. We can improve on that, Kevin, can't we? Hope you're well. Thanks for getting in touch tonight. Anyway, how do you fancy going to retro drive-in movies? At Leopardstown, it's back for Halloween and then again back for Christmas as well. Let's concentrate on Halloween because they've got the likes of Hocus Pocus, The Conjuring, Carrie all showing there. So you could be going there with the whole family on us. Now, I've selected tonight's movie moment, a trailer from a 1999 movie. Here it is.
1: The fame thing isn't really real. I'm also just a girl.
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0: Now, I'll cut it off right there. Because that little part after that reveals the name of the movie, but you already know what it is, don't you? 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

So recently, Justin Timberlake apologized for his beatboxing years, then said that he might do it again with Snoop Dogg. Signs at Dublin's 98 FM. Congratulations, Megan Murphy. Yes, that movie was Notting Hill. Yes, you're going to the Retro Drive-In movies. Enjoy. I have more passes to give away tomorrow here at Dublin's 98 FM.

0: 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If it's 90s you like, Dr. Alban, Sing Hallelujah on the way after 9.
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0: A very good night from the newsroom. I'm Lindsay Dolan. The couple killed in a suspected arson attack in Waterford have been named as Kim and Philip English. Two of their children also died in the house fire in the Birchwood area this morning, while two other children are being treated for critical injuries in hospital. A murder investigation has been launched by Gardaí. This woman is a neighbour and describes what she heard.
1: First it was my dog that woke me, but then I could hear, I thought it was somebody arguing, and obviously it was Kim shouting like to help her, and then you could hear freaking glass breaking, and it's dreadful. We all know each other up here, like we're all living up here. Donkey's ears, you know.
0: The Taoiseach has been accused of not being serious about ending the stalemate over the public sector pay agreement. The issue dominated leaders' questions in the Dáil today, with Micheál Martin saying the government stands ready to engage with unions. Union leaders have been warning of the possibility of widespread industrial action since before the last agreement expired in June. Labour leader Ivana Bacic says the government should have seen this coming.
2: We're not alone in the Labour Party in finding it very hard to understand how your government could let a pay agreement lapse in June and not take steps to ensure that a new pay agreement would be negotiated to follow from that. That's the extraordinary thing. That's the reckless behaviour from your government.
0: And Donald Trump claims a deal for diesel he struck with Russia is for the world, not America. There's been international and domestic criticism of the deal, which he announced on Friday. There are concerns it undermines the sanctions regime on Russia over the war in Ukraine. However, the US president now says the diesel isn't destined for the United States.
3: That's a diesel deal not for us. That's being released into the world. That's not being released to us. That's a diesel deal that's going to be released into the world for the world market, because the world market suffered with high prices. And when you knock out diesel refineries, that's not a great thing. But they're not releasing that to us. They're releasing it to the entire world.
0: And the Vatican says Pope Leo's operation to remove a growth on his lung went successfully and according to plan. The pontiff was admitted to hospital in Rome this morning. He's expected to spend around a week recuperating in hospital. That's it for now. More in an hour.
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1: Good evening, I'm Eve Conway. The Republic of Ireland are in action against Kazakhstan in the second leg of their World Cup playoff semi-final. The girls in green have an 8-0 advantage from Friday's first leg in Astana. Jessie Stapleton got Ireland's first goal of tonight just before half-time, and Katie McCabe added another early in the second half to make it 10-0 on aggregate. The winners will face Poland in the playoff final. Atletico Madrid scored just 47 seconds into their match against Manchester United in the Champions League this evening. This is the first time United have conceded inside the first minute in Europe since 2002, while it's goalless at half-time between Arsenal and Lille at the Emirates. FIFA President Gianni Infantino is under increasing pressure to resign after it was revealed that he received an undeclared second salary of over €1.5 million in 2024. US tax filings show the money was from FWC 2026, the company set up to organise and run this summer's World Cup. FIFA says it strongly rejects any claims that it had failed to disclose any financial information. An independent football regulator report has revealed that 94% of English clubs are not turning profits. The State of the Game report found that despite English football generating over £9 billion in revenue, a majority of clubs are living on the edge of financial disaster. A quarter of clubs would not survive 1 month if owner funding was withdrawn. And finally, in rugby, Tadhg Byrne believes Munster are ready to compete in Europe ahead of their first Champions Cup fixture of the season against Racing this weekend. They crashed out of the pool stage last year, missing out on the knockout rounds for the first time since 2020. But Byrne says the team are fully focused on the competition this year.
2: We've certainly put an emphasis again on it this year. Munster loves Europe. Nothing has changed there. We're certainly very excited for this competition. And I think the way we've probably treated this week, you can certainly feel it within the building and with everyone around the building.
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3: Dry and mostly clear tonight with the light winds, lows of 7 to 12 degrees.
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4: You know, after the recent giveaway of €312,000 to Fiona in Lough, congratulations, Fiona. Brilliant stuff. I thought maybe they'd be looking to scale things back, thinking, oh God, we've given away a lot of money lately. Let's bring it a little back to maybe, I don't know, 150,000, 200,000, which are still very respectable amounts, let's be honest. But they've gone heavy again. €315,000, another record broken. At least it will be when we give away that money Friday week here. There's two ways you can enter this thing. 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

to entry in about 3 p.m. Friday, October 23rd. The cash machine randomly picks a number. Barry Dunn makes the call on 98FM. Answer within five rings, tell us the prize amount, and the cash is yours, €315,000. And seriously, once you get the call from Barry and he gets the answer that he's looking for, the €315,000 is yours and it'll be in your bank account in minutes. That's a promise. Text cash to 57557. That's 57557. €315,000, a guaranteed giveaway, and the money is tax-free. Yeah! Right, my last hour. Jason Derulo on the way. Take You Dancing. BB Rex in there as well. Now Dr. Alban, Sing Hallelujah.

Jason Derulo said recently that he's not making music for radio anymore. He's making it for TikTok. I don't think he'd object to us playing his music, though. Hope not, anyway. Jason Derulo, Take You Dancing. This lady, I can only ever remember two songs from her, this one and another one called Take My Advice in the early 90s. But she popped up in an online forum recently saying, "Hey, I'm Kim Sims. Does anybody remember me?" And there was a huge outpouring of love for her, which was lovely to see. So there was Take My Advice, and there was this then as well that kicked it all off with Kim Sims. Lovely to know that she's still around. Too Blind to See It, Dublin's 98 FM.

0: I mean, look at Adele. She started off as a ballet dancer, then moved into music then as well. She was on a TV show called Dream Academy, and you could say that her career is going very, very well for her now. You might be sitting there thinking, when is that going to happen to me? Well, have you heard of 98FM's Stepping Stone? This could be your big break. We're looking for aspiring singers, producers, or groups looking to break into the music industry. 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

party at the restaurant, party at the club, party in the day, party at my house, party on the way to the party at the park, party in the bush, party under the bridge, party at the restaurant, party at the club, party in the day, party at my house, party on the park, party in the bush, party under the bridge, party at the restaurant, party at the club.

It's my favourite Kendrick Lamar track with SZA, All the Stars at Dublin's 98FM. I'm Andy Preston. Hugh Gall recently had to come out and defend Moving from the Sun from people saying that it was made by AI.

0: Jojo, Leave, Get Out of Dublin Tonight, 8 FM, 2004. And since we're in 2004, I thought we'd stay there. And I thought I'd maybe play the Axwell remix of this, but it's the time of the night for a slow jam, and it is Usher Burn at 98 FM.
1: I don't understand why. See, it's burning me to hold on to this. I know this is something I gotta do, but that don't mean I want to. What I'm trying to say is that

Kid Laroi and Justin Bieber Stay at Dublin's 98 FM. I should mention that Wild Lights is back at Dublin Zoo from November 12th, but we have our special preview 98 FM night on November 11th. 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

0: Dublin's 90th FM, I'm Andy Preston. Monday through Thursday here, 7 to 10. Unexpected guests are always welcome. Catherine with you after 10. She's got another level, Freak Me, remember that. And Tupac and Elton John's Ghetto Gospel all coming.
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7: A very good night from the newsroom. I'm Lindsay Dolan. An incendiary device is believed to have been used to start the deadly house fire in Waterford, which claimed the lives of four members of the same family. Kim and Philip English and two of their children died in the arson attack in the Birchwood estate shortly after five this morning. Two other children remain critically ill after being transferred to Crumlin Children's Hospital in Dublin. Gardaí are continuing their forensic examination of the house tonight as part of a murder investigation. This neighbour describes the scene.
8: I was walking this morning, around, I say, must have been around 5:15 to hear. It was a massive crash and bang. It was just glass shattering. So basically everybody, kind of, you could see everybody walking up the street, seeing what was going on. People ringing ambulances, Gardaí, what's not. They arrived in fairness and done a stellar job, I've been honest with you. I never see the license. Fire brigade were massively, it was just something else, yeah.
7: The Taoiseach has been accused of not being serious about ending the stalemate over the public sector pay agreement. The issue dominated leaders' questions in the Dáil today, with Micheál Martin saying the government stands ready to engage with unions. Union leaders have been warning of the possibility of widespread industrial action since before the last agreement expired in June. Labour leader Ivana Bacic said the government should have seen it coming.
9: We're not alone in the Labour Party in finding it very hard to understand how your government could let a pay agreement lapse in June and not take steps to ensure that a new pay agreement would be negotiated to follow from that. That's the extraordinary thing. That's the reckless behaviour from your government.
7: Donald Trump claims a deal for diesel he struck with Russia is for the world and not America. There's been international and domestic criticism of the deal, which he announced on Friday. However, the US president now says the diesel isn't destined for the United States.
10: That's a diesel deal not for us. That's being released into the world. That's not being released to us. That's a diesel deal that's going to be released into the world for the world market, because the world market suffered with high prices. And when you knock out diesel refineries, that's not a great thing. But they're not releasing that to us, they're releasing it to the entire world.
7: And the Vatican says Pope Leo's operation to remove a growth on his lung went successfully and according to plan. The pontiff was admitted to hospital in Rome this morning. He's expected to spend about a week recuperating in hospital. That's it for now. More in an hour.
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12: Good evening, I'm Eve Conway.
1: The Republic of Ireland have moved a step closer to qualifying for the 2027 World Cup after beating Kazakhstan 12-0 on aggregate. It was 4-0 on the night in Cork for the girls in green, with goals from Jessie Stapleton, Katie McCabe, Lucy Quinn and hometown hero Denise O'Sullivan. Ireland will face Poland in the playoff final in November and December after they defeated Belgium on penalties tonight. Atletico Madrid scored just 47 seconds into their match against Manchester United in the Champions League this evening. This was the first time United have conceded inside the first minute in Europe since 2002. Yoro was then sent off on the 75-minute mark, and Atletico took advantage of playing against 10 men to double their lead 5 minutes later, while Arsenal defeated Lille by 3-0 at the Emirates. FIFA president Gianni Infantino is under increasing pressure to resign after it was revealed that he received an undeclared second salary of over 1.5 million euro in 2024. US tax filings show the money was from FWC 2026, the company set up to organise and run this summer's World Cup. FIFA says it strongly rejects any claims that it has failed to disclose any financial information. An independent football regulator report has revealed that 94% of English clubs are not turning profits. The State of the Game report found that despite English football generating over £9 billion in revenue, a majority of clubs are living on the edge of financial disaster, and a quarter of clubs would not survive 1 month if owner funding was withdrawn. Finally, in rugby, Tadhg Burn believes Munster are ready to compete in Europe ahead of their first Champions Cup fixture of the season against Racing this weekend. Burn says the team are fully focused on the competition this year.
5: We've certainly put an emphasis again on it this year. Munster loves Europe. Nothing has changed there. We're certainly very excited for this competition. And I think the way we've probably treated this week, you can certainly feel it within the building and with everyone around the building.
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7: Dry and mostly clear tonight with the light winds, lows of 7 to 12 degrees.
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6: What's the story? How's it going? It's Catherine here this Tuesday night. I'll get into the tunes very soon, but first, €315,000. How would that look in your bank account? 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So we're giving you a little extra time for this, because it's so incredibly huge and life-changing. The cash machine will then, as usual, randomly pick a number, and hopefully it's you we are calling. Answer within five rings, tell our Baz the prize amount, and that sweet cash is all yours. €315,000.

absolute beaut of a tune from Becky Hill. That was Changes on Dublin's 98FM. Catherine here with you this Tuesday night, keeping the tunes rolling. I've got Cat's Eye on the way, but right now, Another Level.

0: Outside with Animal on Dublin's 98FM. Catherine here with you this Tuesday night. Want to tell you about this gorgeous thing called Wildlights at Dublin Zoo. Something tells me you've heard about it. And every year we get you an exclusive first look before it's open to the general public. This year is no different. This is Ireland's largest festival of lights. It's back. And as I said, we want you to see it first. Passport to Wonder is the theme this year. It'll see you step inside 9 immersive zones, celebrating traditions from across the globe. So you'll be dazzled by magnificent handcrafted lanterns. If you've never been, it's absolutely gorgeous. Music, colour, bit of dancing. You'll be feeling the beat of K-pop, the enchantment of this fair city of ours and Ireland in general, the colour of Carnival, the glow of Diwali, and of course, the magic of Christmas. I can say it because it's directly connected to Wildlights. So Passport to Wonder opens on November 12th. 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
4: blame you. 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
2: You sadly didn't match any, but both your answers were really good. 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
3: Oh, brilliant.
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4: I'm going to get one regardless. 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
3: Robin, love that. 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

0: Oh, that really is pure and utter joy, isn't it? Here on 98FM from Ray. And surprise, surprise, it's called Joy. Do yourself a favor and watch the music video for that track if you haven't already. She's just so precious, Ray, isn't she? That's the word I think of when I think of Ray. Anyway, I hope it brought you joy this evening. I feel like that song does exactly what it says on the tin, really. On the way, I've got some Culture Beat for you, some Prospect and Clooney too. This is Dublin's 98FM.
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taking a break from the world, I think, at the moment, isn't she? Fair play to her. You got to do these things. Ariana Grande, Yes And, on Dublin's 98 FM. You're with me, Catherine, this Tuesday night, playing the tunes for you with one of my faves at the moment, coming right up from Shakira and Burna Boy. You can bet your bottom dollar I'll be dancing around the studio to that one. And this one too, why not? It's Eiffel 65. This is Blue. Yo.

0: bit of Delirium with Silence on Dublin's 98 FM. What more could you want of a Tuesday night? Hope you got over the day okay, and that tomorrow's looking bright too. It's Catherine here with you. I've got some more tunes coming up after the news at 11. We'll be kicking things off with David Guetta and Sia. For all you beautiful people, keep it here on Dublin's 98 FM.
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6: A very good night from the newsroom. I'm Lindsay Dolan. An incendiary device is believed to have been used to start the deadly house fire in Waterford, which claimed the lives of four members of the same family. Kim and Philip English and two of their children died in the arson attack in the Birchwood estate shortly after five this morning. Two other children remain critically ill after being transferred to Crumlin Children's Hospital in Dublin. Gardaí are continuing their forensic examination of the house tonight as part of a murder investigation. This neighbour describes the scene.
7: I was woken this morning around, I say, must be around 5:15 to hear it was a massive crash and bang. It was just glass shattering. So basically everybody kind of, you could see everybody walking up the street, seeing what was going on. People ringing ambulances, Gardaí, what's not. They arrive in fairness and done a stellar job, I've been honest with you. I've never seen the licensed fire brigade were massively, it was just something else, yeah.
6: Hundreds of thousands of public service workers are preparing to strike tomorrow in what's expected to be the biggest walkout in more than 15 years. Schools will close, hospital services face widespread disruption, and government offices and courts will be affected, although emergency medical care will continue. Public Service Minister Jack Chambers had invited union leaders to meet in the Workplace Relations Commission in a last-minute bid to prevent strike action, but his offer was refused. He said the government wants to engage in constructive and meaningful discussions.
8: If you look at the track record of the state, we're a good employer. The public pay bill has increased by over 12 billion in a six-year period, and that reflects the state being a good employer, increasing wages, and obviously us wanting to continue industrial peace, and this escalation is unnecessary. When we've a government and an employer willing to talk, willing to give pay increases, but we can't progress that without trade unions who are willing to get around the table.
6: Danny Boyle said his new film Ink raises terrifying concerns about AI in journalism. It stars Jack O'Connor and Guy Pearce and is centred on the media mogul Rupert Murdoch's purchase of the Sun newspaper in 1969. The movie, which premiered at London Film Festival, is out in cinemas in January. Danny said the film highlights the clickbait phenomenon.
9: It felt like a contemporary story, even though it's set in 1969-70. You can read it very easily about being the attention economy or about clickbait. It's like the very first origins of that bushfire that we're now right in the middle of.
6: And that's your news for now.
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12: Good evening, I'm Eve Conway. The Republic of Ireland have moved a step closer to qualifying for the 2027 World Cup after beating Kazakhstan 12-0 on aggregate. It was 4-0 on the night in Cork for the girls in green, with goals from Jessie Stapleton, Katie McCabe, Lucy Quinn and hometown hero Denise O'Sullivan. Ireland will face Poland over two legs in the playoff final in November and December after they defeated Belgium on penalties tonight. It was a disappointing night for Manchester United in Europe as they lost 2-0 to Atletico Madrid. United conceded the first goal just 47 seconds into the match. Yara was then sent off at the 75-minute mark, and Atletico took advantage of playing against 10 men to double their lead 5 minutes later. Elsewhere, Arsenal defeated Lille by 3-0 at the Emirates. FIFA president Gianni Infantino is under increasing pressure to resign after it was revealed that he received an undeclared second salary of over €1.5 million in 2024. US tax filings show the money was from FWC 2026, the company set up to organise and run this summer's World Cup. FIFA says it strongly rejects any claims that it has failed to disclose any financial information. An independent football regulator report has revealed that 94% of English clubs are not turning profits. The State of the Game report found that despite English football generating over £9 billion in revenue, a majority of clubs are living on the edge of financial disaster. And a quarter of clubs would not survive 1 month if owner funding was withdrawn. And finally in rugby, Tadhg Burn believes Munster are ready to compete in Europe ahead of their first Champions Cup fixture of the season against Racing this weekend. Burn says the team are fully focused on the competition this year.
13: We've certainly put an emphasis again on it this year. Munster loves Europe. Nothing has changed there. We're certainly very excited for this competition. And I think the way we've probably treated this week, you can certainly feel it within the building and with everyone around the building.
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6: Dry and mostly clear tonight with the light winds, lows of 7 to 12 degrees.
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0: Right, let's get you life-changing cash on 98FM's cash machine. 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Friday, October 23rd is the cutoff date, but sure, look, you may as well do it now and get her done, get your entry in. 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I'll say it one more time, €315,000. This is unbelievable. 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Good luck to you. Yeah. Let's get into the tunes. Kicking off this hour with David Guetta and Sia.
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0: Moonshine Douglas with Trust. Not getting old for me anytime soon, that tune. Absolute gem, isn't it? Come here to me now. Do you have any plans for Halloween or what's the crack? Can you believe it's only around the corner? It's just over 2 weeks away now, I guess. You got your costume sorted? Says you, I don't have anywhere to go, Catherine. Well, let me tell you, I've got your plans sorted. Look no further than Club 98. It is back on Halloween night at Bewley's Cafe on Grafton Street. Bono and the lads were there only a couple of weeks ago, so if it's good enough for you two, it's good enough for 98 FM. You'll be stepping back in time when you enter Club 98, the Halloween edition. The madness returns with 90s and noughties bangers, spooky surprises, loads of fun. This is basically the ultimate over 30s night. We're so excited to get spooky with this one. Andy Preston will be there on the decks. Tommy Sachs will keep the party hopping too. 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This is going to be so fun. Catch you on the dance floor, yeah?
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0: Breakfast. 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
1: Yeah. Okay, we know that it is not Nicola Coughlan, it's not Michelle Heaton, and it is not Cheryl Cole. But if you can tell us who's laughing now, we'll give you a €500 flight voucher.
2: Good morning to Jesse in Sandyford, who's playing first. Jesse, happy Tuesday. How's it going?
3: Good, good. On the way to work. Happy Tuesday.
1: Happy Tuesday, Jesse. If you were to win this €500 flight voucher, where would you head off to?
3: I'd say I've always wanted to go to New York at Christmas and ice skate at Rockefeller Center.
2: Oh my gosh, that would be the trip of a lifetime. You'd have to get a pizza in a limo like Kevin McAllister.
1: You've really painted a picture there, Jesse.
2: Yeah.
1: We'd love to give you this flight voucher. Tell us, who do you think is laughing now?
3: Kylie Minogue.
2: Is it Kylie Minogue?
1: Oh, Jesse,
2: sorry,
1: it's not.
2: Jesse. Thanks for trying. Have a lovely day.
3: I have to get my way to Rockefeller another way.
1: You will, Jesse.
2: We'll have to make it happen. Start spreading the news. Cheers. Bye-bye. Okay, next up we have Shauna, who's in Lucan on the line. Shauna, how's it going?
4: Hi, how are you?
1: We're good, thanks. Shauna, I believe you listen along to Who's Laughing Now every morning.
4: I do, driving to work, yeah, every morning.
2: That's serious dedication, Shauna. Mm-hmm. Did your guest, did this person come to your head straight away?
4: The accent, but I could be completely wrong, but...
1: Okay, talk to us more about the accent.
4: It just sounds a bit Australian.
1: Okay.
2: All right, okay. Okay, Shauna and Lucan, who do you think is laughing now?
4: I think it's Danny Minogue.
2: Oh! Is it Danny Minogue?
1: You've done it!
2: Shauna.
4: Oh my God!
2: Congratulations! You have won that €500 flight voucher, Shauna. It was Danny Minogue!
4: Oh my God, I just had this feeling. I think I texted in last week. I just had this feeling. It was her, yeah.
1: You were dead right. Well, you heard the Australian accent. It's Danny Minogue.
2: It is. So this is the clip that's been driving us mad for weeks. And here is Danny Minogue in action.
5: Yeah, my son named her.
4: Absolutely brilliant.
5: She's pretty mellow, but I think he's named her after a basketballer.
2: Oh my gosh, Shauna, that's absolutely amazing.
1: Where do you think you'll go with this flight voucher? €500.
4: Well, I'm in the middle of trying to plan a holiday for my husband's 40th, so it'll definitely go towards that.
2: That's going to be amazing. Shauna and Luke, and you listened every morning, you guessed correctly after weeks of playing. It was Danny Minogue, and you've won that €500 flight voucher.
4: Woo! Thank you. Absolutely delighted. Thank
1: Congrats,
4: you.
1: Congrats, Shauna. Have a great
2: thrill
1: day.
2: Thrill for you, Shauna.
4: Thank you.
2: Bye-bye. Bye.
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2: And give away all these prizes.
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0: With the Return School Awards, now open to primary and secondary schools, as well as third level institutions across Ireland.
1: You are very welcome to the best game on the radio. It is Matchy Matchy, your chance to win a very long list of incredible prizes. If you've never heard this before, all you got to do is come on the phone. You send either Rebecca or myself to a soundproof booth where we cannot hear anything.
2: No.
1: If we say the same three words as each other, you will be a winner. We've been playing this for more than 100 days now. We would love to give away all these prizes. Mm-hmm. Here's AI Matchy Marco with the details.
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2: So many prizes, and hoping to win them this morning. We have Mary from Church Street playing Matchy Matchy. Mary, what's the crack?
7: Nothing much, just stuck in a car park here.
1: Well, I was just about to say, Church Street is always in the traffic when we read it on the show.
7: We're not even near the traffic, near Church Street at the moment. We're on the way in, yeah.
1: Okay, right, so there's still traffic. Who's with you this morning, Mary? Who's in the car?
7: My mother, Frieda.
1: Good morning, Frieda. Do you listen along? Do you listen along most mornings?
7: Yeah, like we're in the car at 6:45, so we get the little wins and then we get matchy-matchy.
2: Oh, brilliant. That's what we love to hear. Thank you for listening, guys.
8: It's our new religion.
2: Is it your new religion?
1: Love it.
7: Welcome
1: to Mass.
2: Praise the Lord. Mary, if you win today now, are you going to split the prizes with Breeder or what's the crack?
1: Depends how much.
7: She can eat the chicken fillet rolls, so they're all for me. So.
1: Okay, grand. Just a month's supply. That's, you know, just a small
7: Mary.
1: It depends on how helpful Breeder is this morning, I guess.
7: It does, it does. We do normally disagree.
1: Okay, sorry, quickly tell us about the dogs at home. You have two of them. Who are they?
7: Yeah, we have Ducky and we have Motsy.
2: Ducky and Motsy.
7: It's actually Motsy's birthday this weekend.
1: Oh, is it? Happy birthday, Motsy.
7: Yeah.
1: What age is Motsy going to be?
7: Should be two.
1: Lovely.
2: Very cute. Yeah. Okay, let's try and get a win this morning in Matchy Matchy. Who would you guys like to play with?
7: Rebecca.
2: Oh, thank you so much.
1: Thrill. Let's try and get a win. With Mary.
7: Yeah.
1: Are you scrapping already?
7: She's giving out to me. Yeah, she's giving out to me because I didn't pick you.
1: Oh, no. Breedy, you're dead right. You're dead right. Okay, here we go. Where are my words? Sorry, I've lost my train of thought here. Okay, are you ready?
7: Yeah.
1: Your first word in Matchy Matchy is boat.
9: Boat. Boat. Neck, neck, neck. Boat neck.
7: Boat. Boat. Dock.
1: Boat dock. Your second word is game.
7: Game.
1: Game. G-A-M-E. Game.
7: Game. Yeah, Game Boy. Maybe.
1: Say Game Boy?
7: Game Boy, yeah, I think so.
1: Brilliant. And your third word is Dublin.
7: Dublin. Oh. Dublin City.
1: Dublin City. Okay, you're saying boat, dock, Game Boy, and Dublin City. Are we locking them in?
7: Not sure about the boat one.
1: Okay. What's Breeda saying?
7: What are you saying, Ma?
8: The only thing that I could think of is a boat neck, like a jumper.
7: Yeah, she's thinking of a boat neck.
8: Well, yeah, I'm old.
7: Yeah, she's old. But she did match it yesterday with Danger Mouse.
1: Okay.
7: Boat. Will we go, neck?
8: Oh, don't blame. Don't blame.
1: Oh, now here we're having a scrap. Yeah, lads, you heard that the bed ran out yesterday. Are we gonna have the same thing today?
7: Well, we go with boat neck. We'll go with boat neck. I'll believe in my
1: mother. Okay, you're changing dock to neck. And I'm just checking. That's spelled N-E-C-K. Neck.
7: N-E-C-K, yeah.
1: Boat neck. Okay, we're locking them in. And we're getting Rebecca back into the studio from the soundproof booth. How are you? How was that trip this morning?
2: You're good at petting a black cat in there.
1: Oh, lovely.
2: Yeah.
1: What was its name?
2: We didn't get that far.
1: Well played, well played. Okay, you're first.
2: Thackeray Biggs. Okay.
1: Your first word, the Matchy Matchy.
2: Guys, before we start, was that another extra long game?
1: It was kind of long, yeah.
2: Okay.
1: First word is boat.
2: Oh. Boat. Gosh, now I'm going to take a while with this. That's hard.
1: Do you want to come back to it?
2: Yeah, I have no idea what to say about it.
1: Your second word is game.
2: Game boy.
1: And your third word is Dublin.
2: Dublin bus.
1: Your first word is boat.
2: Oh, gosh. Oh, no. Who am I? I'm like Gary yesterday. Boat.
1: Now, Mary and Breda were scrapping as well. So,
2: yeah, no,
1: know.
2: This yeah. is not easy. Boat. Okay, I'm really sorry about this now. People be late for work. Boat. Like, what do you say after boat? This is awful. Boat. I'm going to say boat trip.
1: Have you got a matchy-matchy?
2: I hide.
1: With Mary and Breda this morning?
2: No idea.
1: Not this morning.
2: Guys, what on earth do you say after boat?
1: I might have said boat shoe, maybe? Anyway, oh, yeah. The gal
2: is a boat
1: said,
2: tie a thing? What's a boat tie?
1: I think that's a bow tie.
2: Oh, a bow tie, anyway, lol.
1: The gal said boat neck, which yeah. Breda will explain. Breda, what's a boat neck?
10: It's a Meghan Markle's wedding dress with a boat neck, I
2: oh,
10: think.
2: Yeah.
1: It's the shape
2: yeah,
1: of the top.
2: Yeah, lovely, very classy.
1: You matched on Game Boy and the gal said Dublin City.
2: Guys, I'm sorry we couldn't do it, but do you know what? We're going to send you out a goodie bag and it's been a pleasure chatting to you.
10: Thank you.
1: Thank you so much, mate, and for listening every day. Say hi to Ducky and Motsy for us.
10: Oh, we will.
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1: So we finished our job in 98 FM yesterday and I went home for the afternoon and then we started our second job, our podcast that we have.
2: We're flat out podcasting
1: with
2: at the moment.
1: Our friend Hannah. So we're podcasting at the moment about celebrity traitors.
2: Yes.
1: And we're also continuing our rewatch of every episode of Line of Duty ever made. In anticipation.
2: It's been a bonanza. We have done every episode ever. We started in January and we're now on season 6, episode 3.
1: Episode 3, yeah. So this is in anticipation of Line of Duty season 7 coming out in the new year. I got home yesterday. I was setting up to chat to you and Hannah.
2: Yes.
1: And record the podcast. And I turned on my laptop and yet again, I started singing a song. And it was yesterday that it hit me. And I went, every time I turn on my laptop, there's a song I start singing. And it is prompted by the sound that my laptop makes when it turns on.
2: Yeah.
1: Take a listen to what I hear.
2: Oh yeah, that's the... Is that a MacBook?
1: It is a MacBook,
2: sound?
1: Yeah.
2: So, oh, I haven't heard that in ages. I used to have a MacBook when I was in college.
1: Yes.
2: It kind of reminds me of doing a thesis.
1: Does it?
2: Yeah.
1: Every time I turn it on and that noise plays, I automatically start singing a song.
2: Okay.
1: And I'd like to play a bit of a game this morning. I'd like to know, do you know what the song in my head is?
2: After hearing this.
1: And then I instantly start singing the first line of a very, very well-known song. Does anyone know what I'm thinking of?
2: No, I
1: don't. Are you listening this morning? Is that making you start singing a song?
2: So you think that sounds like the
1: like
2: start,
1: the very start of a very,
2: very
1: well-known
2: song?
1: I'm finding it really hard not to sing the line.
2: Brendan's about to burst into song.
1: Does anyone know what song I'm thinking of? We have a pair of IMC cinema passes up for grabs this morning if you do know. And maybe you want to send a WhatsApp voice note and start singing
2: singing the song that you have stuck in your head.
1: That's fun, isn't it?
2: Oh, we'd love to hear your tones.
1: Do you know what it is? Send a WhatsApp voice note. Start singing the song and I'll give you a pair of IMC cinema passes this morning. And the 98 FM WhatsApp is almost on fire, lads.
2: Off the chain!
1: So I've just said that whenever I turn on my laptop, it makes, its starting noise, which is this. And every single time, I instantly just start singing a very well-known song in my head. And I'm wondering if you know what I'm thinking of.
2: Producer Carl tells us that we've never got in so many messages about a topic, about what song this could be. Okay,
1: have people got it right though?
2: We've a message in, someone thinks it sounds like a Bruce Springsteen song. This is Streets of Philadelphia. Oh, wow.
1: Oh, it does that. It really does.
2: Gorgeous song. Is that the song you were thinking of?
1: That is not the song that I sing every time I turn my laptop on.
2: Right, okay. Sinead has guessed this song. Sinead thinks it sounds like Born Slippy.
1: Yeah, no,
2: by Underworld.
1: It's not Born Slippy for me. That is a tune though, Sinead.
2: Okay, Lauren's been in touch.
11: King Pony Club. I feel like that noise is the start of it. And then I feel like you would start going, I know you wanted me to stay.
2: Great voice, Lauren. So Lauren thinks that this.
1: Yeah.
12: I know you wanted me to stay.
2: Sounds like this. I know.
1: Lauren, that's not the song I'm singing.
2: Okay, and Stephen's been on as well.
12: How's it going, lads? Stephen here, just on the way to school. But as soon as I heard that coming on the radio there this morning, the first song that popped into my head was the beautiful "It's Been 7 Hours and 15 Days."
2: Okay, so Stephen thinks that this is leading into...
13: 7 hours.
2: Is that correct?
1: Stephen, you're dead right.
2: Oh my gosh.

0: Every time I turn my laptop on, I just go, it's been 7 hours.
1: So every time Brendan's about to do a bit of work, you're singing Sinead O'Connor.
0: Yeah.
2: It's been 7 hours and 15 days.
1: Gosh, do you think it could even sound like this?
0: Could do a bit of this. Stephen, you're getting yourself a pair of IMC cinema passes. Well done.
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1: Brendan, you're going to be chatting about cats.
0: I am. Your favourite are on the way. Your other favourite starting, though, just 2 and a bit weeks to go until Halloween.
1: Ooh,
0: which means
1: season.
0: It is here. To celebrate, an area just outside of San Francisco has held its yearly World Championship Pumpkin Weigh-Off.
1: Oh, yes. They do grow very large.
0: Now, way bigger than I thought. These are so big. I was watching a video this morning. These pumpkins are so big, they have to lift them using a forklift.
1: Gosh.
0: Like, they're absolutely huge. So 30 people who grew giant pumpkins gathered in a place called Half Moon Bay yesterday.
1: Oh, how apt.
0: Yeah. For the start of the event, which I think is going to go on for a few days, the whole festival. So a fella from Rhode Island arrived now, and he thought that he could be this year's winner.
1: Yeah.
0: His name is Ron.
1: Rhode Island, like, you'd have to put it on a... Would you get its own seat on a plane?
0: Yeah, I think he had to travel. I think he split the driving with him and his dad. They drove 8 hours each, as far as I know. So Ron weighed his giant pumpkin.
1: Yeah.
0: And he said that he thought his was the biggest, right?
1: Mm-hmm.
0: However, there's been, you know, a bit of back and forth. And actually, since I wrote this morning, there's been a live update.
1: Breaking news.
0: So there's a fella taking part called Travis Genger. Now, he missed out last year because while his pumpkin was growing, it actually just like broke apart.
1: Oh, dear.
0: So he was disqualified. He couldn't enter. But he's won 4 times before.
1: Overachiever.
0: Yeah, overachiever. Well, he's won again. He's become the fifth winner for the fifth time.
1: Fire in his belly.
0: With a giant pumpkin, which he named Rocky after Rocky Balboa.
1: Yeah.
0: His weighed in at 1,083 kilos. So if you think about when you pick up a weight in the gym, how many kilos that might weigh. This pumpkin weighs 1,083 kilos.
1: Can you imagine making soup out of that, even carving that?
0: So
1: the guts inside the pumpkins, you know, all the seeds and all.
0: You mentioned soup there. You won't be eating this one, they've stated.
1: Oh, right.
0: They're grown for their size. Well, apparently they taste absolutely rank.
1: Right, okay. So no pumpkin pie.
0: Rocky won't be eaten. I think Rocky will just turn to mulch.
1: Yeah.
0: Anyway, Travis Grewham, Rocky, he won $21,000. You get $9 per pound of pumpkin. However, he just missed out. So he's won that competition, but he hasn't broken the world record. If he'd done that, he would have got another 30 grand.
1: Okay, well,
0: 21 grand though, not bad.
1: Do something.
0: The pumpkin did all the work, really.
1: Yeah, true. I know, but I'm like, what? How do you get them to grow so big?
0: I guess you'd be feeding them.
1: Yeah.
0: You know the way the additives in America are different to here.
1: They are. Okay.
0: Finally, it's nicknamed the Rose of Tralee for cats.
1: Stop.
0: And it took place in Ballantyre at the weekend.
1: Stop, my old hometown.
0: Yeah.
1: Yeah.
0: Have you heard of the Supreme Cat Show?
1: No.
0: Neither had I. Takes place every year. I don't know if it's in Ballantyre every year. It may move around.
1: Oh, it might move around. Okay.
0: So more than 80 people brought their cats to Ballantyre Community School.
1: Lovely.
0: To show them off
1: at
0: the weekend.
1: I used to dance classes there.
0: Did you?
1: Yeah, fame. I'm going to live forever. Tappa, tappa, tappa.
0: So the Supreme Cat Show, very serious affair.
1: Yeah.
0: It is run by an organisation which is named the Governing Council of the Cat Fancy of Ireland.
1: Okay, that's official.
0: That sounds very posh, doesn't it?
1: Yeah, it does.
0: So the judges, they all have to come over from England because nobody in Ireland is qualified enough to judge all breeds.
1: Really?
0: So there are 48 different breeds of cat.
1: Yeah.
0: Did you know that?
1: All I know is that American Shorthair is very popular.
0: Is it?
1: Salem Saberhagen was American Shorthair.
0: Mm. So 48 breeds of cat, and you have to study for 28 years before you can officially judge them all. You'd be dead and buried.
1: 28 years?
0: Yeah.
1: I thought me doing 4 years of a degree was too long.
0: I think you'd be a doctor in 7.
1: Yeah.
0: The Supreme Cat Show is described as the ultimate event of the show year. Only cats who have already qualified in their class at a previous show...
1: Judges' houses.
0: ...are allowed to enter. Exactly.
1: Yeah.
0: One cat owner has been speaking to the Irish Times online.
1: Stop.
0: Her name is Isabel Shackleton. Right, so between the similar surname and her enthusiasm for the cats, do you think you might be distantly related?
4: I'm a little bit of the crazy cat lady in my friendship group. So for me, she is literally the most important thing in my life. There is kind of an extensive, like, regime. She has more shampoos than me. You put, like, a black enhancer in her hair to make her colours pop.
1: Glossy.
4: And then there's, like, you know, you could have a mousse for her fur to make it, like, stand up and be fluffy.
1: But, like, Isabel could be a long-lost cousin of mine.
0: I think you could be. Now, unfortunately, Isabel didn't win.
1: Oh, really?
0: At the weekend, high drama imbalance here at the Supreme Cat Show.
1: What happened?
0: There was a tie.
1: The claws were out.
0: Well, I was waiting for the chest of chance to come out, so I was.
1: Yeah.
0: Just like the best of the round tables on the traitors, the judges needed to vote again. In the end, a very large grey cat. Absolutely stunning.
1: Do they have amber eyes?
0: Yes.
1: They are breathtaking.
0: I don't know the name of the breed,
1: I know the cat you're talking about.
0: Cat.
1: Yeah.
0: He was called Benny Broom.
1: Oh.
0: And he was crowned the winner of the Supreme Cat Show in Ballantyre
1: at
0: the weekend.
1: Oh, Benny.
0: Go on, Benny. That is Brendan's bit.
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4: A very good night from the newsroom. I'm Lindsay Dolan. An incendiary device is believed to have been used to start the deadly house fire in Waterford, which claimed the lives of four members of the same family. Kim and Philip English and two of their children died in the arson attack in the Birchwood estate shortly after five this morning. Two other children remain critically ill after being transferred to Crumlin Children's Hospital in Dublin. Gardaí are continuing their forensic examination of the house tonight as part of a murder investigation. This neighbour describes the scene.
5: I was walking this morning, around, I say, must have been around 5:15 to hear it was a massive crash and bang. It was just glass shattering. So basically everybody kind of, you could see everybody walking up the street, seeing what was going on. People ringing ambulances, Gardaí, what's not. They arrived in fairness and done a stellar job, I've been honest with you. I never seen the licensed fire brigade were massively, it was just something else, yeah.
4: Hundreds of thousands of public service workers are preparing to strike tomorrow in what's expected to be the biggest walkout in more than 15 years. Schools will close, hospital services face widespread disruption, and government offices and courts will be affected, although emergency medical care will continue. Public Service Minister Jack Chambers had invited union leaders to meet in the Workplace Relations Commission in a last-minute bid to prevent strike action, but his offer was refused. He said the government wants to engage in constructive and meaningful discussions.
6: If you look at the track record of the state, we're a good employer. The public pay bill has increased by over 12 billion in a six-year period, and that reflects the state being a good employer, increasing wages, and obviously us wanting to continue industrial peace, and this escalation is unnecessary. When we've a government and an employer willing to talk, willing to give pay increases, but we can't progress that without trade unions who are willing to get around the table.
4: Danny Boyle said his new film Ink raises terrifying concerns about AI in journalism. It stars Jack O'Connor and Guy Pearce and is centred on the media mogul Rupert Murdoch's purchase of the Sun newspaper in 1969. The movie, which premiered at London Film Festival, is out in cinemas in January. Danny said the film highlights the clickbait phenomenon.
7: It felt like a contemporary story, even though it's set in 1969-70. You can read it very easily about being the attention economy or about clickbait. It's like the very first origins of that bushfire that we're now right in the middle of.
4: And that's your news for now.
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8: Good evening, I'm Eve Conway. The Republic of Ireland have moved a step closer to qualifying for the 2027 World Cup after beating Kazakhstan 12-0 on aggregate. It was 4-0 on the night in Cork for the girls in green, with goals from Jessie Stapleton, Katie McCabe, Lucy Quinn and hometown hero Denise O'Sullivan. Ireland will face Poland over two legs in the playoff final in November and December after they defeated Belgium on penalties tonight. It was a disappointing night for Manchester United in Europe as they lost 2-0 to Atletico Madrid. United conceded the first goal just 47 seconds into the match. Yara was then sent off at the 75-minute mark, and Atletico took advantage of playing against 10 men to double their lead 5 minutes later. Elsewhere, Arsenal defeated Lille by 3-0 at the Emirates. FIFA president Gianni Infantino is under increasing pressure to resign after it was revealed that he received an undeclared second salary of over €1.5 million in 2024. US tax filings show the money was from FWC 2026, the company set up to organise and run this summer's World Cup. FIFA says it strongly rejects any claims that it has failed to disclose any financial information. An independent football regulator report has revealed that 94% of English clubs are not turning profits. The State of the Game report found that despite English football generating over £9 billion in revenue, a majority of clubs are living on the edge of financial disaster. And a quarter of clubs would not survive 1 month if owner funding was withdrawn. And finally in rugby, Tadhg Byrne believes Munster are ready to compete in Europe ahead of their first Champions Cup fixture of the season against Racing this weekend. Byrne says the team are fully focused on the competition this year.
9: We've certainly put an emphasis again on it this year. Munster loves Europe. Nothing has changed there. We're certainly very excited for this competition. And I think the way we've probably treated this week, you can certainly feel it within the building and with everyone around the building.
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4: Dry and mostly clear tonight with the light winds, lows of 7 to 12 degrees.
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1: The world is falling apart, and the people in charge are making it worse.
2: Mr. President, 55 minutes ago, my company informed me of the explosion on our rig,
3: causing massive water displacement and triggering a tsunami.
1: Digger tells the story of Digger Rockwell, a powerful oil tycoon whose reckless pursuit of profit triggers a global environmental disaster. But with the American president on his side, he's determined to keep the truth hidden.
4: Now, Digger here got us into this mess, and Digger's gonna dig us out.
1: As enormous ice shelves break apart and devastating floods sweep across Europe, those responsible scramble to avoid the blame. But behind the chaos lies an even stranger story as a disaster unfolds through a theatrical production.
5: They need hope. 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
2: Erneoig, vi era morig femi am vlein shul le novel. 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